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10: Hi, I'm Matt McDonald. The Coalition is sharpening the knives ahead of the federal budget as the government prepares to break key election promises. Changes to negative gearing and capital gains tax are expected to be outlined tomorrow night. Shadow Treasurer Tim Wilson says it'll be a betrayal of trust.
11: The Prime Minister was red hot with rage before the last election, saying 50 times over, in his own words, that he wasn't going to touch negative gearing, capital gains tax. But he seems set to breach all of those promises tomorrow night.
10: The federal government is working with state authorities ahead of the return of Australian passengers from the hantavirus cruise ship. Four citizens, along with a permanent resident and a New Zealander, are expected to be evacuated from the ship tomorrow morning our time before initially being flown to Perth. The PM says the coalition only has itself to blame for the rise of One Nation. The party stormed to victory in the Farrah by-election, securing almost 40% of the primary vote. Anthony Albanese has told the ABC the coalition has helped legitimise One Nation.
12: In adopting many of their policies, but a lighter version of them, and then following that up by giving them preferences, they were saying effectively that it was okay to vote for One Nation.
10: And the UK and France will host talks between defence ministers tomorrow on plans to restore trade in the Strait of Hormuz. It comes as the US rejects Iran's response to the latest ceasefire proposal.
9: Your sport, Now.
10: The Lions have a fight on their hands to keep Zach Bailey, with the Crows reportedly offering a 7-year deal worth a massive $10 million. Brisbane's now tossing up whether to match it or force a trade. Panthers superstar Nathan Cleary's extended his Dally M lead to 7 points. The Penrith halfback polling another 5 votes in last night's win over the Raiders. And Aussie Lucas Herbert has claimed his first ever victory on the LIV Tour, taking out the tournament in Virginia and pocketing $5.5 million. That's the latest news and sport.
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25: Magic weather.
26: Fine and sunny for today. On the waters, southeasterlies to 15 knots and seas below 1 metre. Top temps today, Clare Valley 19, Whyalla 21, York Peninsula 22, Port Augusta, Port Pirie and Roxby Downs 23. The outlook for tomorrow, partly cloudy but mainly fine and slightly warmer, with top temps around the region ranging from 21 in the Clare Valley to 25 in Port Augusta.
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It's the Killers. So Magic 105.9, it's your workday hits, and it's Steve Murphy here this morning. Now, I know this might be an unpopular opinion, but as much as I like Mr. Brightside by the Killers, I still think Somebody Told Me is the better of the two songs. I know, hard to believe. Mr. Brightside's the one that gets all the airplay and gets played at the clubs and stuff, but I don't know. Each to their own. We play something from Teddy Swims in the next 15 minutes. What about this classic from the 80s for Soft Cell? Right now, though, it's Olivia Rodrigo. Drop Dead. It's a little harsh. Magic 105.9.

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0: 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Did you catch Kaelin and Josh this morning, the wake-up call? Josh wanted to start a brand new segment called Life Hack Monday and decided it might be a good idea to come up with his own intro. Don't know if that was a wise move after what I heard this morning. He was inspired by this song from the Bangles. And here's what happened.
1: I was driving from Adelaide back home yesterday, 2.5 hour drive. I was trying to come up with a little bit of a jingle. For this, I'm going to record it today, but I don't have it yet, so I need your help, Kaelin, before I kick it off. I need you to be the backup vocalist for me, please, if you can.
2: Okay,
1: you got a weird look on your face. You're not keen.
2: I'm giggling because I don't know what this jingle's going to sound like.
1: Throw you under the bus. All right, here we are. It's just another Life Hack Monday. This is when you go,
2: I don't know what song it is. You should have briefed me.
1: Manic Monday.
2: Oh, well, you should have briefed me.
1: All right. Yeah, let's go. We'll do it again. It's just another Life Hack Monday. Happy it's not Tuesday. Because you don't get a life hack. It's just another Life Hack Monday. I've got to work on it. That's all
2: lovely.
1: I've got.
2: Yeah. Thank you for that.
1: You know what? 2.5 hours to come up with that crap? Jeez, what am I doing with my life?
0: Anyway, it's a good question. Thankfully, the segment was better than his singing and intro attempt. Kaelin and Josh back tomorrow morning. Plenty happening, including another chance at birthday balls. A $500 Harvey Norman Whaler Port Pirie voucher could be yours. Details just after 8. And did you catch the AI Port Pirie song last week? It was actually very good, except they pronounced Port Pirie, Port Pirie. But anyway, tomorrow it's Port Augusta's turn. More on that tomorrow morning. With Kaelin and Josh, they're back from 6. The Bare Naked Ladies after Sonny Federa now. Magic 105.9.

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0: Magic 105.9 with Noah Kahn. It's almost midday, which means it's almost time for the midday news. And then you know what happens, don't you? Yes, it's Flashback 5 time. This afternoon's edition features Salt and Pepper. They'll kick things off. Then we'll play the first of 7 top 40 hits the Victorian rock band Jet had in Australia. It's a fair effort when you think about it. And the third song will be a song that heavily samples this song from the 80s for the Dream Academy. A British electronic music trio by the name of Dario G sampled that song pretty heavily in 1997 and had a big hit with it. We'll get to that soon on Magic 105.9.
1: Hey guys, Caitlin and Josh here from The Wake Up Call. Birthday Balls is back again tomorrow, doubling your odds. 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
2: 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I'm going to create another AI song about the beautiful town of Port Augusta.
1: 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We're also going to be talking to a very impressive man by the name of Mark Depledge. He has gone through some pretty incredibly hard things, and I'm very excited to talk to him about his journey and where it's all come to a head now.
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11: Hi, I'm Matt McDonald. The Prime Minister's promising tomorrow's federal budget will be wide-ranging with measures to address intergenerational equity. But Labor is expected to break election promises by announcing reforms to capital gains tax and negative gearing tomorrow night. Anthony Albanese says the dream of home ownership is disappearing for a whole generation.
12: We can't afford to just sit back and watch that happen. Any responsible government has to take the needs of the younger generation and generations to come seriously.
11: Barnaby Joyce has ruled out One Nation joining forces with the Liberal and National parties. It comes after One Nation's stunning win in the Farrah by-election, which also saw the Liberal and National's votes collapsing. But Joyce has told Channel 9 they're not interested in being part of a coalition.
13: We'll offer supply and confidence on policy outcomes, and we'll offer them, and you will definitely have a program showing exactly when these policy outcomes will come about, and that is not a coalition. We don't want your ministries. 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You got all the prizes.
11: A man has been charged after allegedly threatening worshippers at a Brisbane mosque. The 33-year-old's accused of entering the mosque yesterday morning, claiming to have a weapon before he was chased away. And Delta Goodrum has stunned at the official opening of the Eurovision Song Contest in Vienna. Goodrum taking part in a parade of all 35 delegations. She hit the stage in semi-final 2 on Friday morning, our time.
10: 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Now.
11: The Gold Coast Suns could be without forward Ethan Reid for Friday night's clash with Port Adelaide after he aggravated a knee injury. The club was hoping he could get through to the mid-season bye, but are now likely to rest him before that. The Blues and Maroons are ramping up preparations today ahead of Thursday's second Women's State of Origin game, both holding training runs in Brisbane. And Mary Fowler's helped Man City to a come-from-behind win over Sam Kerr's Chelsea to book a spot in the Women's FA Cup final, Man City winning 3-2 in extra time. That's the latest news and sport.
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10: Magic weather.
22: Fine and sunny for today. On the waters, southeasterlies to 15 knots and seas below 1 metre. Top temps today, Clare Valley 19, Whyalla 21, York Peninsula 22, Port Augusta, Port Pirie and Roxby Downs 23. The outlook for tomorrow, partly cloudy but mainly fine and slightly warmer, with top temps around the region ranging from 21 in the Clare Valley to 25 in Port Augusta.
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0: Magic 105.9, your flashback five. Dario G, a big top 40 hit for them in Australia. That was Sunshine. Sadly for them, turned out to be their only top 40 hit. That, of course, was them sampling Life in a Northern Town by the Dream Academy. Well, in two songs' time, we play a dance hit from the 90s. The sample's a song from 1958. Wow. It's almost as good, I have to say. Right now, though, Gabriella Chilmi. Remember me? She was huge back in the late noughties. Her first big hit was Sweet About Me in 2008. Here she is doing an interview only a couple of years ago on The Morning Show, talking about how her life changed once Sweet About Me became massive.
1: It changed a lot. I mean, when I was writing that record, I was at school a lot of the time. So on my school holidays, I would come to the UK and record and then go back home. And I guess all of a sudden, yeah, my life kind of got flipped upside down and I was traveling a lot. I was, playing gigs around Europe. And it was pretty amazing. It's all a bit like a dream sequence in my head now. Yeah.
0: And she lives in London these days, been there for more than a decade now and still making music. What a talent she was and still is. Here she is doing Sweet About Me, Magic 105.9.

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1: Tequila.
0: Almost as good too, I have to say. Now, here's a fun fact for you. The Champs actually won a Grammy at the first ever Grammys for this song. So yes, the Grammy started in 1958 and their Grammy was for Best Rhythm and Blues Performance. Well done to them. Wonder what they're doing now, the Champs. Probably not a whole lot. Flashback 5 returns tomorrow afternoon just after midday. In the next 15, you'll get some Harry Styles. The next, Oliver Tree and Robin Schulz together.
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Magic 105.9, your workday hits with Ed Sheeran. Now, last week on the wake-up call with Kaylin and Josh, Josh decided it'd be a good idea to feed some information about Paul Pirie into AI and see what song AI could come up with about the town. Actually, apart from the pronunciation of Paul Pirie, it was Paul Pirie. Didn't turn out too badly. Here's a bit of it. My friend.

0: a bunch.
1: Anyway, you get the idea. Well, tomorrow, it's Port Augusta's turn. I wonder how they'll pronounce Port Augusta. Anyway, that's coming up on the show tomorrow. Plenty of other things happening too, including, of course, another chance at a $500 Harvey Norman Whaler Port Pirie voucher when they play Birthday Balls. The world's easiest game to play. You can play just after 8. Tune in for details. Playing BB Rexha sampling Faithless in the next 15. And some classic U2. Still looking. 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

0: 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That's it for me. Good news, though, Rob fans. After being off the last few days of last week with an illness, he's recovered. He's ready and raring to go. And I've just had a look at his music. And how's this? In the next 15 minutes, you're getting Milky and Mall Grab. And some classic Four Non-Blondes as well. That's just in the first 15 minutes. Sounds like it's going to be a good afternoon stretch to me. Enjoy the rest of your Monday.
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6: Hey there, I'm Jess Kennedy. The Coalition's accusing the government of deceit as it prepares to break several key election promises. Reforms to negative gearing and capital gains tax are expected to be outlined in tomorrow night's budget. Shadow Treasurer Tim Wilson says everyone will pay the price.
7: We have new taxes being proposed on homes, on rentals, on startups, on self-starters for Australians. And in the past few hours, we're now hearing that the government's intention is to break its promises.
6: Two ISIS brides charged with slavery offences after returning from Syria are set to remain behind bars after abandoning a bid for bail. The women's cases are being mentioned in a Melbourne court today. It's expected a bail application will be made at a later date. The PM of France has revealed a passenger being repatriated from the cruise ship impacted by hantavirus is showing symptoms. It's understood they started showing signs while on a flight to Paris. They've been placed in strict isolation. Hopes of a ceasefire deal in the Middle East have been dashed again, with Donald Trump rejecting Iran's response to the latest US proposal. Iran reportedly agreed to send some of its enriched uranium to a third country, but won't agree to dismantle its nuclear facilities. There's heartbreak after a fatal crash on the Gold Coast on Mother's Day. It's seen a mum of seven lose her life. Another two people were critically injured in the three-vehicle crash yesterday. And Delta Goodrum has arrived at the official opening of the European Song Contest in Vienna. Goodrum waving the Aussie flag during a parade of all 35 delegations.
5: Your sport. Now.
6: Crows captain Jordan Dawson's helped lift his side to a 37-point win over Richmond. Adelaide was down by 10 at the main break before storming home with 9 goals in the second half. Well, a 5-goal haul to Jacob Van Rian helped Melbourne to a 32-point win over West Coast. The Perth Bears have the next recruit in their sights. English prop Matty Lees is contracted to St Helens until 2029, but the club's open to granting him an early release. And Aussie Lucas Herbert has secured his spot in next month's US Open after claiming his first live title.
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2: Magic weather.
3: Sunny today. On the waters, southeasterly winds to 15 knots and seas below 1 metre. Top temps today from 19 in the Clare Valley up to 23 in Port Augusta. Your Tuesday is partly cloudy, top temps ranging from 21 in the Clare Valley to 25 in Port Augusta tomorrow.
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What's up? You got four non-blondes asking the big questions at Magic 105.9 and Rob as well across the afternoon stretch. Hey, thank you for the lovely bouquet. It's sweeter than a peach, but you don't. Taylor Swift on the way with the Life of a Showgirl, and I hope you showed your mum the sweet life yesterday, enjoying Mother's Day. We know Caitlin in Gladstone definitely enjoyed it. Our winner for Reminds Me of Mum last week. Thanks to Better in Port Pirie for that Smeg Stand mixer. That's last week's news, though. Let's get into it right now. Lil Nas X, Magic 105.9 again.

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It's great to see. Wouldn't be mad if there were a few copycat donations to follow all over the region. Don Henley is coming up after this one. You've got brand new music from Somba. It's called Potential. I reckon it could have some. Magic 105.9.

0: Hey guys, Caitlin and Josh here from The Wake Up Call. Birthday Balls is back again tomorrow, doubling your odds. 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

0: Rob all afternoon stretch on Magic 105.9. Hope it's been a fine Monday for you. It'll keep going from 2 o'clock. New sport and weather and Imagine Dragons. Hey, if you're thinking, Rob, when are we going to get some more country music? 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
5: 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Now.
6: Hi there, I'm Laura Edison. Well, two ISIS brides have reportedly pushed back plans to apply for bail after they were arrested upon returning to Australia from Syria last week. It's understood the 54-year-old grandmother and her 31-year-old daughter were planning to launch a bid for freedom in court in Melbourne today, but it means they'll remain in custody. The case is due to set a major court precedent for how Australia handles returning citizens from former conflict zones. The Federal Finance Minister has remained tight-lipped on a decision to backflip on its stance on negative gearing and capital gains tax. Reforms are expected to be outlined in the federal budget tomorrow night, despite the government promising no changes in the last election. Katie Gallagher says sometimes we have to pivot.
7: Well, the government gets a range of information all the time, and we have to consider that and make decisions based on it, and you'll see those decisions reflected in the budget tomorrow night.
6: It comes as the Australian flag has been displayed upside down in some parts of regional Victoria in a sign of protest over state and federal government policies. Experts are adding those in the regions are feeling neglected. Queensland has cleared a backlog of some 600 untested rape kits after it was revealed the state's DNA lab was unable to keep up with demand. The state's Attorney General says it means that victims of sexual violence can get answers and cases can progress through court a lot sooner. And Deltra Guttram has arrived at the official opening of the European Song Contest in Vienna. Guttram waving the Aussie flag during a parade of all 35 delegations.
5: Your sport. Now.
6: A sport now and a huge relief for the Melbourne Storm. Scans have confirmed that star fullback Sua Farlogo has been cleared of any facial fracture or serious damage after being forced to from the field in yesterday's win over the Tigers. The try-scoring sensation is expected to be available for Magic Round in Brisbane this weekend. And in golf, Aussie Lucas Herbert has secured his spot in next month's US Open after claiming his first LIV title. Herbert won the tournament in Virginia by 4 shots, overcoming illness on the final day to secure victory. And that is the latest in news and sport.
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13: Magic weather.
20: Sunny today. On the waters, southeasterly winds to 15 knots and seas below 1 metre. Top temps today from 19 in the Clare Valley up to 23 in Port Augusta. Your Tuesday is partly cloudy. Top temps ranging from 21 in the Clare Valley to 25 in Port Augusta tomorrow.
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0: 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This morning, playing birthday balls. It was Mackenzie from Wyala's story. Could have had a happier ending trying to guess her May birthday.
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0: Well, happy birthday for 10 days ago, Mackenzie. We'll try again tomorrow after 8. What month are we looking for? You'll find out then. 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
1: 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And it keeps coming too, all across the afternoon stretch. Gaga and Alex Warren on the way. Going from break to broke, though. It's Disco Lines and Tinashe on Magic.

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0: Wrapping up this hour, plenty more from 3 o'clock, and I think this one will relate to any mums who got something handmade for Mother's Day yesterday. I mean, macaroni art is basically free.
1: Luther Vandross
0: and Janet Jackson are going to kick things off. We're also free on the iHeart app. You can download us today. Take us with you, and it sounds better on iHeart. Boy, I'm getting deja vu. I might have said the exact same thing last time I played that song.
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0: 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Now.
1: Hi there, I'm Laura Edison. Well, the Coalition is accusing the government of deceit for breaking several key election promises. Reforms to negative gearing and capital gains tax are expected to be outlined in tomorrow night's budget, despite Labor previously promising it would not touch these tax breaks. Shadow Treasurer Tim Wilson says everyone will pay the price.
2: We have new taxes being proposed on homes, on rentals, on startups, on self-starters for Australians. And in the past few hours, we're now hearing that the government's intention is to break its promises.
1: A new development with the so-called ISIS brides in Melbourne, where a mother and daughter were expected to apply for bail in court today, but no application has been submitted. The pair who left a Syrian refugee camp to return to Australia last week are accused of crimes against humanity. Celebrity crocodile wrangler Matt Wright has admitted he missed the birth of his third child after being released from prison in the Northern Territory. He served 5 months behind bars after being convicted on two counts of attempting to pervert the course of justice at trial. He was sentenced to 10 months, but today the non-parole period of 5 months expired. Australians on board the cruise ship at the centre of a hantavirus outbreak will be quarantined before they're allowed back into the community. They're currently waiting for a government-supported charter flight to arrive. And US TV host Savannah Guthrie has used Mother's Day to promise she'll never give up looking for her mum Nancy, who was kidnapped back in February.
0: Your sport. Now.
1: To sport now, and AFL boss Andrew Dillon has hinted at more primetime doubleheaders in the back half of the 2026 season. Dillon has also named Hawthorn, Collingwood, Fremantle and Sydney as having attracted big crowds this year, suggesting they're likely to be rewarded with more primetime games when the rest of the season's fixture is released later this week. And in league, Manly's Brandon Wakeham could miss Magic Round in Brisbane this week, hit with one game ban for a tackle on Broncos forward Ben Tolte on Saturday. If he fights the charge and loses, he risks being out for 2 weeks. And that is the latest in news and sport.
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12: Magic weather.
13: Clear this evening and on the waters southeasterlies of 15 knots and seas below 1 metre. Tonight's lows are ranging from 7 in the Clare Valley to 11 in Whyalla. Tuesday is going to be partly cloudy, easterlies to 15 knots and seas below 1 metre tomorrow. And the top temps from 21 in the Clare Valley up to 25 in Port Augusta.
12: 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Yeah, bit of a stretch. 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

0: 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We love hearing men just be openly emotional, feeling their feelings. That was Josh over the weekend on the wake-up call.
1: The Sheep Detectives. It's a family movie, right? Didn't think it was going to be so goddamn sad. I looked over at Sarah. Sorry, Sarah, if you're listening right now. She was in tears. And then I was in tears. Can you stop making kids movies with so much meaning?
2: Were you sad crying or happy crying?
1: It was a happy cry because the movie...
2: Because
1: it had a really nice message. The movie was about, like, kind of dealing with loss and grief.
2: Yeah.
1: So it was just really nice, but...
2: I like that. I like a happy cry.
1: Yeah, but I'm sick of being a 28-year-old man crying in a cinema with a bunch of kids, so...
0: Oh, Possum. They're back from 6 o'clock tomorrow morning in Somba. He's also very in touch with his feelings a few more minutes away. Roxette's first on Magic 105.9.

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0: 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You might ask which woman Mojo and myself are referring to. Yeah, the Lemonheads might have some answers for us in the next few minutes. If your name's not Mrs. Robinson, well, you know, we'll have you.
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0: Checking in on your Monday. It's Magic 931 in the afternoon stretch with Rob. Here's to taking it easy on a Monday. I ain't worried about it. One Republic up the top of the next hour from 4 o'clock. News, sport and weather is next. And a big one lined up for the wake-up call with Kaylin and Josh tomorrow.
1: Hey guys, Kaylin and Josh here from The Wake Up Call. Birthday Balls is back again tomorrow, doubling your odds. Your chance to win a $500 voucher to spend at Harvey Norman's. Make sure you're listening after 8 to find out what month we're drawing the balls from.
2: It was Port Pirie's turn last week, but Port Augusta, you're up next tomorrow morning. I'm going to create another AI song about the beautiful town of Port Augusta.
1: 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He has gone through some pretty incredibly hard things, and I'm very excited to talk to him about his journey and where it's all come to.

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13: Hi there, I'm Laura Anderson. The federal government has assured a lot of planning is going on behind the scenes to safely get 5 Aussies home from a virus-hit cruise ship overseas. The hantavirus outbreak has killed 3 passengers and has infected others. 3 of the Aussies are from New South Wales and 2 from Queensland. Quarantine arrangements are now underway. The Prime Minister looks set to go back on an election promise his government would not reform negative gearing, with major changes now expected in tomorrow's budget. Capital gains tax is also due to be wound back, with Anthony Albanese explaining it's necessary to improve housing availability and affordability. The Premier of New South Wales has admitted that Labor will have to fight to keep One Nation at bay come the March 2027 state election. The party had a historic win at the weekend's by-election in the seat of Farah. Chris Minns says he's ready for a fight.
14: I do think that there's been a seismic change when it comes to politics in Australia. There will be a lot of people that support One Nation, but we've got 9 months to the next election and we're going to fight for everybody's vote.
13: The 2 ISIS brides who spent the weekend in custody in Melbourne after being arrested upon arrival from Syria will stay there. The mother and daughter withdrawing their application for bail while charged with crimes against humanity and slavery. And Deltra Good

0: Spectrum has walked the turquoise carpet in Austria ahead of Eurovision in Vienna.
1: To me, Eurovision is an icon in itself, and so I feel very honoured and grateful to be a part of what is an institution of 70 years of amazing music.
0: Delta will perform her new single, Eclipse, in the semi-finals on Friday morning our time.
2: Your sport. Now.
0: Just more now, and the Lions are bracing for a fight to keep star free agent Zach Bailey. The Crows have reportedly dangled a $10 million seven-year deal to lure the two-time premiership player south, outbidding the Lions' current six-year proposal. Brisbane now tossing up whether to match a rival offer to keep the 26-year-old or force a major trade. And in cricket, all-rounder Liam Scott has been called up to the Australian squad for the white ball tour of Pakistan and Bangladesh. The South Australian is coming off being named the Sheffield Shield player of this season. And that is the latest in news and sport.
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12: Magic weather.
13: Clear this evening and on the waters, southeasterlies of 15 knots and seas below 1 metre. Tonight's lows are ranging from 7 in the Clare Valley to 11 in Whyalla. Tuesday is going to be partly cloudy, easterlies to 15 knots and seas below 1 metre tomorrow. And the top temps from 21 in the Clare Valley up to 25 in Port Augusta.
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1: 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Unbelievable, Darren.
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Brian Adams on Magic this afternoon. I don't want it to end. Surely we can drag it out a little longer. There's plenty of tunes to look forward to. Great party energy coming up from Budgera. 15 more minutes for that one. And then if you're still wanting a party, come Friday. The big family party, part of National Families Week, will be on Friday at the Whyalla Recreation Centre. 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A community guide, if you will. Ah, well, it's Miles Smith on Magic.

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0: Woodgera for the afternoon stretch on Magic. And two more gentlemen coming up from five. Will and Woody kicked off their swap meet last week, and it's already off to a pretty hot start.
1: We started with Woods. Mm-hmm. Paris's old psychology textbook. She said, boys, is there any way if you traded this every day on the radio, swapping each day with your audience, you could get from the book to an engagement ring? She wants a $10,000 engagement ring that her partner can propose to her with. Don't know why he's not buying it himself, but here we are. We're helping them out.
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0: Not since 2009 has there been so much excitement about a radio promo giving away Taylor Swift CDs. I'm feeling fab, I'm feeling free, I feel exceptional. Hate all you want, but I'm dangerous. Lady Gaga is runway ready, teaming up with Doechii before we wrap it up this afternoon. We're still a bit away from Will and Woody, so let's keep the tune coming. Back to the 80s and Rocky 3, Mr. T1. It's Survivor on Magic 105.9.

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0: That's all I can fit in the 4 hours across the afternoon stretch. It's been Rob for a fun one at Magic 105.9. Back again, of course, tomorrow from 1. And Kaylin and Josh return for the wake-up call from 6.
1: Hey guys, Kaylin and Josh here from The Wake Up Call. 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

0: Now.
1: Hi there, I'm Laura Edison. Well, Australians who've been on the hantavirus cruise ship overseas will go straight into quarantine when they arrive home tomorrow. Three people from New South Wales and two from Queensland, along with a New Zealander, will be held in the centre for 3 weeks. Health Minister Mark Butler says he has a responsibility to keep the community safe, but also to protect the passengers.
2: The flight that will be arranged by DFAT to repatriate those Australians and that New Zealander will be landed at RAF Base Pierce, and those six people will be transferred immediately to that quarantine facility directly next door to the RAF base.
1: Two ISIS brides have reportedly pushed back plans to apply for bail after they were arrested upon returning to Australia from Syria last week. It's understood the 54-year-old and her 31-year-old daughter were planning to launch a bid for freedom in court in Melbourne today. It means they'll remain in custody. A Gold Coast mother accused of killing her 26-year-old son with a smoothie laced with drugs has been found not guilty. The woman had been accused of preparing the drink with the drug oxycodone and then later making a $125,000 insurance claim. The jury spent 2 days deliberating following trial before they came back with the not guilty verdict. Well, Outback Wrangler Matt Rice is meeting his newborn baby after he was released from prison in the NT today, 5 months into a 10-month sentence. And Britney Spears has taken to socials in a rare post since being charged with drunk driving, saying she's thankful to her friends and beautiful new people she's met while on her spiritual journey.
0: Your sport. Now.
1: Just one hour into an AFL, Cozzie Pickett has escaped suspension for his head-high hit on Eagle Jake Waterman in yesterday's West Coast Melbourne clash. The MRO's determined the Demon didn't attempt a bump and the contact was inevitable as both players were focused on the ball. And in NRL, a huge relief for the Melbourne Storm. Scans have confirmed that star fullback Sua Falogo has been cleared of any facial fracture or serious damage after being forced from the field in yesterday's win over the Tigers. The try-scoring sensation is expected to be available for Magic Round in Brisbane this weekend. And that is the latest in news and sport.
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6: Tom Benning here, your federal member for Grey. 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
0: Magic weather.
8: Clear this evening and on the waters southeasterlies of 15 knots and seas below 1 metre. Tonight's lows are ranging from 7 in the Clare Valley to 11 in Whyalla. Tuesday is going to be partly cloudy, easterlies to 15 knots and seas below 1 metre tomorrow, and the top temps from 21 in the Clare Valley up to 25 in Port Augusta.
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0: Hey guys, Caitlin and Josh here from The Wake Up Call. Birthday Balls is back again tomorrow, doubling your odds. 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
1: 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I'm going to create another AI song about the beautiful town of Port Augusta.
0: I'm so keen to hear it, honestly. We're also going to be talking to a very impressive man by the name of Mark Deplidge. He has gone through some pretty incredibly hard things, and I'm very excited to talk to him about his journey and where it's all come to a head now.
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2: Hey, it's Will and Woody. Hope you're having a great Monday. Annalise is going to be in here defending whether or not Kylie Jenner is or is not a knob. Yeah, it's going to be a good chat.
3: Whoa. Is this fresh off the private jet for 24 hours for a date with Timmy?
2: Fresh off the private jet.
3: It's hard to defend.
2: The housekeeper that couldn't look her in the eyes. I mean, there's a few things there. Woods, away from Kylie Jenner into a thoroughly decent person. Alexa Leary has got a brand new book, Sink or Swim, Defying the Odds, which is out now. Alexa is a Paralympian. She won gold, broke a world record in Paris, former triathlete. And look, I've deliberately stayed away from a lot of what has happened to Alexa, Alexa's story, because I want to hear it firsthand from you. But Alexa.
4: Hi.
2: How are you?
4: Good. How are you?
2: Good. I'm Will.
3: And I'm Woody.
4: I'm Alexa.
2: You shouldn't be alive. Is that right?
4: Yeah, it is true. I shouldn't be. They said I would be a vegetable or I'd never walk or talk again and I would die. They did say that straight to my parents.
2: Okay.
3: Can we talk about the accident then, Alexa? So what happened?
4: Yeah, of course. So my accident, so the day it happened, So when I got out of the hospital, I couldn't quite comprehend that I had an accident. I had no idea. And my parents actually had to sit me down and tell me. So what they've told me is what then I know. I've never had an accident before. Whoa. From the brain damage I've done, I've got no idea I fell off a bike. But the accident all started on Saturday morning. I was out for an A-grade bunch cycle. So we were out down to do like 150K, like a big cycle that day. And I went out with my dad because my dad's a cyclist as well. I randomly stopped at like the top of a hill. Like apparently I messaged my dad and I said, oh my God, I've made it with the A-grade bunch so far. We're having a quick sip of water and like food and then we're off we go. But I couldn't believe I'd made it. And it was the best day of my life. I've never made it with the A-grade bunch up 90Ks in. I couldn't even believe it. I was so happy. And then there we go. I take my beanie off and I put it in my back pocket and I never tighten my helmet. And this is where it all changed. Oh. So all of a sudden I'm coming down a hill going 70 kilometers an hour. And apparently I've clipped the wheel in front of me and I went smash on the right side first. And then my helmet came off and I went smash on my left.
2: Whoa.
4: And it was so bad that this is like the miracle day of it. The fact that there was actually a car coming down the hill and there's no reception. So some of the cyclists couldn't call the ambulance. But luckily they jumped in the car, they drove out a little bit and called the ambulance. And the ambulance were literally around the corner getting a coffee. They were just right next door to me. And this is even the biggest miracle part was the fact there was a cyclist riding up the hill. He wasn't with our bunch. He was a random cyclist. He's a doctor. He put me in a breathing position because my lung collapsed as well.
2: Quite bad. You must have seen
4: And then the ambulance came, everything like that. They took me to Sunshine Coast Hospital, but that hospital said, she's so impaired, we can't do anything. So they had to life fly me like on the helicopter to Royal Brisbane Hospital. And that hospital said to my parents, no one survives cycling accidents, like not possible. And anyways, I got there and I had like a big cut on my leg and arm and they never stitched it for a few weeks because they thought I was going to die. They're like, nah. So anyways, then I had 7 brain operations, blood clots. I was a mess. I broke my scapula, my ribs. I was destroyed. Oh. Yeah, it was quite bad.
2: When does the memory kick in? Because I imagine when you're talking about getting flown around and, you know, brain surgeries and all this sort of stuff, I imagine you're unconscious. When do the lights come on?
4: I couldn't tell you. I then lived in Beru, which is brain injury rehabilitation unit. Mm-hmm. And that's for like severely damaged brains. I was in the hospital 6 months.
2: Are you talking or anything at this stage or are you? No.
4: I was so bad. And that's the thing about it. Like in the hospital, I couldn't talk or walk, but all I did was sing every lyric to every song. And everyone was going, how does she know that?
2: Wow.
4: That's not right.
2: Wow.
3: And do you think you were doing that to try and get yourself through it, singing?
4: But I don't even know that I was doing that. I just watched videos and my brain was really, really upset. Like it was destroyed. So it upset all my connections. So they were gone. So I was so impaired.
3: I'm sure you've spoken to your parents about this now. Did they have moments where they had to say goodbye to you?
4: Yeah, 8 times. They told me 8 times they had to because they actually had I had seven brain operations. My mom and dad had to go over to the hospital at 2 a.m. in the morning to sign off my life. 50-50% chance I'd make the brain operations, but I made them all. I'm here.
3: They were sorry. On seven different occasions, they were told it's a 50-50. Mm-hmm. And so every single time they would sign the papers, say goodbye to you.
2: That's so sad. I can't imagine that.
3: And then it's literally the flip of a coin 7 times in a row.
4: Yeah.
3: Oh.
4: Yeah. And I made it.
2: God. All right. We've got more with Alexa Leary right up next on Will and Woody in a crazy story.
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20: Hi, I'm Rana Hussein. Mary Fowler's Manchester City is through to the Women's FA Cup final, beating Sam Kerr's Chelsea 3-2 in extra time in this morning's semi. New South Wales have ramped up the intensity with the gym session in Ballymore today ahead of Game 2 of the Women's Origin. The Blues can retain the Shield with a win over the Maroons on Thursday at Suncorp. It's an All-American Round of 16 showdown at the Italian Open tonight, with Coco Gauff facing Evie Jovic, and Melbourne Vixens have remained undefeated after 9 rounds of Super Netball.
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0: Queensland has cleared a backlog of some 600 untested rape kits after it was revealed the state's DNA lab was unable to keep up with demand. The state's Attorney General says it means the cases can progress through court sooner. And Deltra Goodrum has been given a hero's welcome at Eurovision opening ceremony.
1: Your sport. Now.
0: Just one hour and Friday night doubleheaders might not be for everyone, but the AFL says it will feature in the back half of this season. The fixtures for rounds 16 to 22 will be announced this week. So far, only matchups have been announced. Boss Andrew Dillon says having two games allows for more flexibility and means teams may not have short breaks between games. And Aussie Lucas Herbert has secured his spot in next month's US Open after claiming his first LIV title. Herbert won the tournament in Virginia by four shots, overcoming illness on the final day to secure victory. And that is the latest in news and sport.
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7: Magic weather.
8: Clear this evening and on the waters, southeasterlies of 15 knots and seas below 1 metre. Tonight's lows are ranging from 7 in the Clare Valley to 11 in Whyalla. Tuesday is going to be partly cloudy, easterlies to 15 knots and seas below 1 metre tomorrow. And the top temps from 21 in the Clare Valley up to 25 in Port Augusta.
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0: Hey, it's Will and Woody. Thanks to Glowbird Energy. Hope you're having a wonderful drive home. Right now, though, Woods, Annalise would like to defend her queen, Kylie Jenner, because the people coming for her. I've just been reporting what the media's been reporting. The first incident that came up was that her housekeeper wasn't allowed to look her in the eyes.
1: That's a strike. That's got to be a strike.
0: That's got to be a strike. And the other thing that came up was just today, she put out a ticket. She's getting canned for the fact that she went on a private jet to New York for a date night with Timothée Chalamet.
2: Get ready with me for date night in New York. This trip was very last minute. I'm literally going for like 24 hours. Oh no, there's turbulence now. I have to sit.
1: Okay. People didn't like that. So Annalise, you still want to defend
3: I want to defend your queen.
4: Because I think that we are missing a few points here. I just want to quickly touch on these two ones that you've brought up, which is the can't look in the eye.
0: Yeah, well, I didn't say that.
4: Her staff can't look into her eyes when they're talking.
0: Yes, yes.
4: I think that's all alleged. It was another person in the house who made that information up, first of all.
1: No, fair point.
4: And then secondly, great content. Did we all not just laugh at the turbulence comment? We did. We love it, and we love Kylie.
0: But we also laughed at Tony Abbott for 4 or 5 years, and that doesn't make him a great guy.
4: That is true. But
1: when he bit that onion, I almost was on board. I was like, he's got my vote all of a sudden. But Annalise, go on. You've been writing things for about an hour.
4: I want to highlight so much. Like, I'd love to highlight the fact that her Met Gala look was inspired by the ancient Greek sculpture of Venus de Milo, or when she influenced pop culture and had blue hair at the Billboards Awards in 2013.
1: Sorry, defending her character, you're saying what she wore and having blue hair?
4: Yeah, that's just part of the culture of Kylie Jenner. Right. What I would like to start with, and I think it's important to acknowledge before I go into my main key points, is that nobody's perfect.
0: Uh-oh.
4: Kylie's teen influence, Hannah Montana, everybody does make mistakes.
0: Yeah, it's true.
4: Maybe she shouldn't have caught in the jet for 24 hours. I get that. I understand. But there's a lot of things that we haven't discussed here.
1: Okay.
4: So, you know, speaking of... it would be remiss of me not to mention that Kylie, is the youngest self-made billionaire.
1: Does she have any help getting there?
4: Well, I know what you're going to say. Exactly. That's exactly it, Woody. She did have a famous...
1: I was just asking the question.
0: Predictable.
4: And you know what? I appreciate the question. Great question to ask. She does have a famous dad who was an Olympian. Her mum was managing all her sisters at this point, and they did, Chris was getting the 10% at that point. Wow. She did also get paid to feature on Keeping Up with the Kardashians, which was just a show that, was all about their family, which is, all about nepotism. But you know what she did do with that money? She put it towards her lip kit company. Now,
0: and this is a point in the positive.
4: She put it $250,000 that she earned from her She put her $250,000 that she earned from her modeling that she did when she was younger and from the show towards her lip kit company. Now, stop making me giggle.
1: The lip kit actually went off. Everyone wanted a lip kit.
0: Yeah, the lip kit went off.
1: The lip kit, no doubt. Everyone wanted a lip kit.
0: I never wanted a lip kit before.
1: They were sold everywhere, lip kits.
4: She also made her money from modeling. And now, I asked the team earlier today whether you would be willing to be a model. Yeah. And this is what everyone had to say.
0: Okay.
5: No. I don't think I look anywhere near good enough.
6: No, because it's so awkward.
7: Would they be embarrassed to tell people I'm a model?
4: Now, Kylie has put herself out there as a model.
0: Yeah.
1: And very vulnerable.
4: It's a vulnerable thing to do. Like we heard just before, it can be embarrassing and it can be awkward, but Kylie did that. She went out there.
1: As a former model myself, I was a child model, as you know, Will. It's really tough.
4: It is tough. It is tough, and she did that. Now... I know where you're going to go with this. Oh, she started modeling. She wasn't she was portraying this confidence that was just fake because then she went and got work done. She got lip filler and boob job and all that.
1: We didn't say any of that.
0: I didn't say
1: that. We have never brought that up. And that's news to me that she's had work done.
0: I've never brought up her breasts.
1: No, news to me.
0: Did she have that work done? Did she?
1: I never looked below the neck.
4: At a young age, but according to Marshfield Clinic, which is a research company in Wisconsin, the female brain doesn't develop until the age of 25.
0: Oh, so sorry, we're letting her go because she's not developed in
4: absolutely.
0: The brain. I'd agree with that. That's one thing I would agree with in this little while.
1: An undeveloped prefrontal cortex.
4: Exactly. And then, you know what, when she turned 26, she admitted she had the work done. But you know who hasn't admitted they had the work done?
0: Who?
4: one of your favourites.
3: Hey, quick question. Do you guys like Tom Cruise?
8: Yeah.
4: So you get away with Tom Cruise, has all this work done, and, you know, you like him still, but poor Kylie over here is just trying to look good and admitting
1: we've never said we dislike her because of this apparent work she's had done.
0: Yeah,
1: we've never brought that up. We've painted us with a shocking brush.
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10: 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I'm going to create another AI song about the beautiful town of Port Augusta.
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0: Guys, we've got to get out of here. Woodrow, it's been a hell of a show. Just to show notes, which is our off-air meeting. We'll take you into the on-the-air because, you know, it's nice to hear a bit of feedback for everyone. Show notes.
1: It's very admin heavy, this show notes, I'm going to be honest, because we're trying to trade our way from a psychology textbook to a $10,000 engagement ring.
0: That's right.
1: For a woman called Paris.
0: Yep.
1: Currently, as of 45 minutes ago, we are now in the possession of a 6-foot taxidermied python snake.
0: Yep.
1: Huge result, huge win. Now, just looking outside, Joe, there's a couple of questions that have been asked about how we get the snake to the studio tomorrow.
2: So we're trying to figure out how to get it to the studio in time for tomorrow's show. There's also a couple of questions around how we package it so that a potential courier will agree to bring it here because there could be potential health hazards. That's where we're sitting.
1: All fair. So none of the producers have put their hand up for a little road trip to go and pick it up personally? Just asking the question, not saying that you should.
2: I think Liv did.
1: Liv?
0: Well, actually, I did a quick little survey of who lives where, and Das actually lives down that way, Sexy D. So, Das, I reckon you can take the shaggin' wagon down to Cranbourne South tomorrow. You're not doing anything else. You're not. You're not doing anything else. That's the sort of attitude that, you know, keep you around. It's good.
1: Keep you around.
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1: Yeah, keep those water hoses going for about another 3 to 4 weeks. That should put it out. 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Possibly some aerial bombers?
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1: Yeah, gee, that's an interesting perspective on world affairs. 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Is that some kind of record?
0: That's

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Birthday Balls is back again tomorrow, doubling your odds. 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
17: So for those of you playing along, and you have been over the last week, over the weekend as well, you would know that on Friday, Woods, three signed Taylor Swift CDs by none other than Queen Tay-Tay herself, the Queen of Capitalism, Queen of Pop, whatever you want to call her. These questions in these CDs in response to Stephanie, who's texted through on 0429 131065, she said, are the albums signed by Taylor or a random? They are signed by Taylor.
24: Yeah, we have evidence.
17: The CDs are signed by Taylor. That is what you guys are trading for right now. Three signed Taylor Swift CDs. These are certified CDs.
24: Priceless, Will. It is honestly hard to put a price on it. She very rarely signs things from what I understand. So again, you can't just find these things lying around. It couldn't be a bigger artist in the world as well. So 131065 is our number. If you have got something lying around your house that you would like to give us for the three signed Taylor Swift CDs, now is your time.
17: Damn.
25: Sorry, lost at the end there. Swallowed some saliva.
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11: Hey, it's Brooke Seychelle with your 6 o'clock news. An emergency supply of 10 million litres of diesel has been acquired immediately. This will support South Australians through the worst circumstances, with plans to expand the reserve. It's set to be stored at IOR's facility at Port Bonython near Whyalla. Premier Peter Malinauskas has told Nine it's a time of uncertainty.
12: We don't know what the world looks like 2 months from now. I think we all hold out hope that there'll be peace in the Middle East and we'll see the straits open. But we want maximum flexibility to deploy it if the need arises.
11: A man's faced court after he was done for drink driving while allegedly riding a stolen motorbike in Whyalla Norrie. Police responding to the calls of a stolen motorbike being ridden down Viscount Slim Avenue on Sunday night. The rider allegedly blew 0.168 when breath tested. The 31-year-old local man was charged with drink driving, driving while disqualified, and illegal use of a motor vehicle. A big nomination for Port Broughton. The Barunga West Council has been named a finalist at this year's Local Government Leadership Awards. It's been recognised for the Port Broughton Civic Centre redevelopment, which has helped boost community space in the town. Winners will be announced at a gala event later this month. Meanwhile, applications are now open for community groups in the Wakefield District through the Council's Minor and Major Community Grants Program. There's up to $25,000 in funding available. The Council's accepting submissions until May 29. And Whyalla is getting ready to celebrate its famous giant cuttlefish with art, music and plenty of fun this month. A new open-air gallery is launching at the jetty today, showcasing hundreds of student artworks. The free event will also feature live entertainment, food and family activities.
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0: Morning, I'm Phoebe Humphrey. Tax reform, savings and investment are among the central packages in tonight's federal budget. The Albanese government has already revealed there will be changes to the capital gains tax discount and negative gearing, as well as the tax discount for electric vehicles. Aussies heading home from the cruise ship at the centre of the hantavirus outbreak will head to the Netherlands before quarantining in WA. The five passengers were set to arrive in Perth tonight, but are now expected to return down under later this week. They have now been evacuated from the ship. The hunt for triple murderer Julian Ingram has ended with the discovery of a body in Western New South Wales. And while the body is yet to be formally identified, Assistant Commissioner Andrew Holland says the development is a relief.
13: It brings closure to this investigation. It brings closure to the people of Lake Ijoleco.
0: And an Aussie study suggests the key to weight loss could be working less. The University of Queensland finding a 1% reduction in annual working hours resulted in a slightly lower obesity rate.
10: Your sport. Now.
0: In sport, North Melbourne coach Alistair Clarkson says he's horrified by insurer Zurich's decision to reject AFL player payouts. Three players, including Melbourne's Angus Brayshaw, who have been forced to retire due to concussions, have failed to receive payouts. Clarkson says the D's need to cut ties with the insurer. And to NRL, relief for the Storm, with fullback Sua Falongo set to play against the Eels on Saturday. He's been cleared of a facial fracture after a collision to stop Taylan May from scoring at the weekend. That's the latest news and sport.
10: Does the thought of crunching numbers after a long work week make you feel a bit like this?
14: Brother,
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4: Magic weather.
5: Good morning. Partly cloudy today and on the waters, variable winds to about 10 knots and seas below 1 metre. With your top temperatures around the region today, Clare Valley 21, Whyalla 23, York Peninsula and Roxby Downs 25, Port Augusta and Port Pirie 26. If you're heading to Adelaide today, it's looking partly cloudy with a top of 24. Wednesday is looking partly cloudy with your top temperatures tomorrow ranging from 21 in the Clare Valley to 25 in Port Augusta.
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6: Morning.
5: Good morning,
6: Kaylin. Good morning, Josh. Dear listener. I was just during the news scrolling Facebook. Do you follow these community Facebook pages?
5: Yeah, like the Port Pirie Rant and Rave.
6: Yeah, Port Pirie Rant and Rave too.
5: Yeah. And I've got the Whyalla one, the Port Augusta one, and Crystal Brook, I think.
6: Yeah, they're so silly sometimes.
5: They can be a little bit silly, yes.
6: None of the community pages in this area, I follow one back where I grew up, Carryong. It's called Carryong Chit Chat.
5: Oh, yeah.
6: Some Karen's having a sook because the kid next door put a bag of rubbish in a bin.
5: Oh, for goodness sake. It's all going to the same place. Yeah.
6: I used to do that, but if our bins got full when I was a kid, I had to walk over to the local park and use the public bin to put garbage bags in.
5: We just put it in the bin across the road from my house. They didn't mind. Jenny and Pete didn't mind.
6: Was there always like anxiety that they were watching you through the window?
5: They didn't care.
6: It feels illegal, but it's really not.
5: Well, it was the difference between, you know, there was four of us, you know, living in the one house, my mum and my two sisters, versus an elderly couple. So we had a lot more garbage than they did.
6: No, that's fair. I like to troll them sometimes on those community pages as well. Like, I like to tell Karen to, grow up and stuff. Yeah. But I always keep anonymous because,
5: because you're a keyboard warrior.
6: Yeah. And I have a and I have a profile now, so.
5: Yes, you don't want to biting you in the bottom.
6: That's right.
5: Costing you your job.
6: Yeah. Hey, massive show today. Birthday balls. That's up in the 8 o'clock hour. We're doubling your odds yet again. Your chance to win a $500 voucher to spend at Harvey Norman. It's all thanks to our friends here at Harvey Norman, Port Pirie and Whyalla. And a bit of drama with the Collingwood side in the AFL, Kaylin. Some merchandise problems. I'll get to that later.
5: All right. Now, yesterday we had a chat with a very impressive man. He's doing Rob's Long Walk. He's walking from Melbourne to Perth, and he's coming through our area as we speak.
6: He'd be in Crystal Brook today. He's starting
5: off
6: with Crystal Brook.
5: Yep. And then he's on his way to Port Germain today. So we're going to do a replay of the interview we did with him yesterday. Right after this one here, Savage Garden from 1996 to the moon and back here on Magic. She's taking-

0: Savage Garden here on Magic 105.9. Songs turns 30 this year.
1: Happy birthday.
0: Happy birthday. 12 past 6.
1: 12 past 6. Already?
0: Still plenty.
1: Oh,
0: yeah.
1: Molly.
0: Still plenty more on the way. It was Paul Peary's turn last week for an AI song. It's Port Augusta's turn today. That's coming up.
1: So pumped for this.
0: In the 7 o'clock
1: hour. I'm so excited.
0: You know what? It's a doozy.
1: Oh,
0: you know,
1: really?
0: You know what I found? Like with these regional places, it automatically just turns a country. Like, what if I want like a pop? Like,
1: you
0: like
1: probably a, ask like it to
0: a,
1: do a pop,
0: like
1: song.
0: A K-pop Port Augusta song.
1: You could probably put it in there in like the request. Like when you say, "Can you create a song for this area? These are the facts. I want it to be a pop rock song."
0: Yeah,
1: try that for the next one.
0: Yeah, I'll give it a go. I'll give it for maybe Whyalla next week. And apparently there's a lot of festival happening overseas, so we're going to be talking about weird festivals around Australia. Very excited for that. The Wake Up
1: Call. Replay. It's time for the replay. So yesterday we had the absolute pleasure on chatting to a very, very incredible man. His name is Rob Story. He is currently walking from Melbourne to Perth, and today he's going to be walking to Crystal Brook from, I think it was Snowtown, which is so incredible. So what he's doing is he's walking 3,400 kilometres to raise awareness for Neuromuscular WA, which is an incredible foundation which raises awareness for people living with neuromuscular diseases. So we had a chat with him yesterday, and we're going to replay it for you now in case you missed out on it.
2: Hello.
0: Rob, let's paint a picture for anyone that doesn't know. What is a neuromuscular condition?
2: Look, there are so many different neuromuscular conditions. Last count, the Neuromuscular WA are dealing with 75 different versions.
1: Oh, wow.
2: Back when I was on the board, it was muscular dystrophy WA, and even then there were so many different versions of muscular dystrophy, but it's wastage of the muscles in any form. People think of muscles and think of, you know, biceps and hamstrings and those sort of things, but they forget about hearts and lungs.
1: Yeah.
2: Yeah, so it's just, yeah, it's a horrible disease with no cure.
1: It's quite incredible what you're doing in regards to raising awareness of neuromuscular diseases and in support of Neuromuscular WA. What inspired you to take on this, a challenge as massive as over 34,000 kilometres to raise the awareness? What drove you to do that?
2: I'm not quite that mad. It's only 3,450 kilometres,
1: not 34,000. Yeah, sorry, my bad.
2: Look, I first got involved with muscular dystrophy, as it was then, and now neuromuscular 20 years ago as a board member. They were looking for some finance experience on the board, and I spent 10 years on the board, 5 as chairman. I've been an active volunteer since. My wife volunteers in the office. My daughter's now actually on the board. The kids, when they were younger, went on school camps. But my involvement really went back 50 years. Back in the days where, you know, 13, 14-year-olds, you could babysit the kids next door and get some extra pocket money.
1: Yeah.
2: I used to babysit this family of four that were running me ragged. And then within a few years, 3 of the four were in wheelchairs.
1: Oh.
2: Then within a few years, in electric wheelchairs. And none of them really passed their 30s. And it was all through muscular dystrophy, Duchenne muscular dystrophy, and 3 of the 4, including one girl, which is unusual, died from it. So it's something I've always been aware of.
1: Yeah.
2: And I've always been taught you need to give back. Yeah, if you're reasonably lucky in life and you've got the opportunity, give back wherever you can.
1: Yeah.
2: So something like this, I'm a volunteer firefighter, and, you know, you're just trying to get back where you can.
1: What are some of the toughest parts that have been the mental toughest parts of the journey?
2: Oh, look, about 4 or 5 days ago, sometimes, you know, I posted, I was no pep in the step today. Physically, I was fine, but it was a struggle mentally all day.
1: Yeah.
2: Other days, it's a physical thing. Yesterday morning, and it's such a sore spot in the foot that was killing me. I didn't know if I'd be able to make 25, 30 kilometres, but we end up making 55. But, you know, it can be physical, it can be mental. Generally, it's pretty good.
1: Yeah.
2: Having my wife here to support me, she meets me. I can see her up her head now as I'm walking, probably a kilometre ahead.
1: Yeah.
2: She'll have my morning tea ready. She's also my sports psychologist. Sometimes, you know, zoo trainer out with the wood. Get out there, you know. The kids with here to support. We've got it so much tougher than you. Toughen up, princess. So,
0: yeah.
2: It's not been too many days so far. Psychologically, a couple of days. Physically, it's been pretty tough. But generally, it's been pretty good going.
0: Yeah.
1: Well, that's so good.
0: Far. Rob, I'm just having a quick look now. $40,305 has already been raised for this incredible course. So we just want to say on behalf of Kaylin and myself and the team here at Magic 105.9, congratulations. That's an impressive, impressive achievement.
2: Thank you very much.
1: Now,
2: actually hoping it will get much, much more because you know, this organisation does so much.
1: Yeah.
2: They don't charge anyone. They get very limited government support. So the more we can raise, the better. And raising the awareness through the likes of yourselves and that.
1: Yeah.
2: That all helps.
1: Yeah, absolutely. Well, Rob, we know that you're currently going from Snowtown to Crystal Brook. Tomorrow you're heading to Port Germain, and then you're going to have a bit of a rest there, check it all out. I can't say it. But you'll be in Port Augusta on Saturday, and you know what? Your journey is just going to be absolutely incredible. We've loved having this opportunity to have a chat with you about your walk. It's been quite a long journey for you, and we can't wait to see you reach that finish line. So thank you so much for having a chat with us today about the amazing things that you're doing at the moment, and hopefully not too many blisters on your feet on the walk for today.
2: Thank you very much. No worries. I really appreciate your time. It's really great to be, get this sort of exposure.
0: You can head to chuffed.org/Rob's Long Walk Home if you would like to donate. I know what I'll be doing straight after the show. Rob, we appreciate your time. 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
0: Partly cloudy in the region today with top temps ranging from 23 in Whyalla to 26 in Port Pirie. You are listening to The Wake Up Call with Kaylin and Josh. Good morning. It's proudly brought to you by Better, Port Pirie and Clare. Let's have a look at your current temps. 12 degrees in Port Pirie, Port Augusta and Clare. And in Whyalla, you're looking at 14.
1: Now, coming up next, after a little bit of Harry Styles, apparently we should not be washing our hands on flights. I'm very interested to see what this one is about. Straight after this, this is a brand new hit from Harry Styles. He only released it in March. This is American Girls right here on Magic 105.9.

0: Harry Styles. It's American Girls here on Magic 105.9, 26 past 6. Still plenty more on the way.
1: Good morning.
0: Birthday balls after 8 o'clock. Your chance to win a $500 voucher to spend at Harvey Norman. Stick around for that. We'll give out the month later. And there's an AI artificial intelligence pet scam.
1: Oh.
0: Making its rounds around Australia. So I'll talk about that one in the 7 o'clock hour also.
1: Right. Okay. Now, you're wanting to talk about something at the moment that I'm a little bit like, sorry, what? And it's we shouldn't be washing our hands on flights.
0: Yeah, before I get into this.
1: Yes.
0: Can I get a little bit TMI for a second?
1: Sure.
0: Adelaide to Sydney, Friday afternoon.
1: Mm.
0: Plane's on the fly path.
1: Right.
0: Takes off.
1: Right.
0: Josh, that's me. I'm Josh, by the way.
1: Oh, really?
0: Good morning.
1: I didn't know that.
0: For those playing along at home. Started to get a couple of stomach cramps.
1: Oh, okay. I see where this is going.
0: As the plane was taking off, seatbelt lights still on.
1: Mm-hmm.
0: Can't do anything about it. Mm-hmm. Just have to sit there in pain.
1: Mm-hmm.
0: Seatbelt light comes off. Intense amount of pain. Head straight to the Jetstar bathroom. In there for approximately 25 minutes. Was in cramp territory,
1: if you know
0: what I mean.
1: Yeah. Oh, yeah. I think we're picking up what you're putting down.
0: I get out of the bathroom. Mm. It's probably about 7 people waiting for me.
1: They're not going to want to go in there.
0: No.
1: It's a hazard zone.
0: Which takes me to this story. Washing your hands on planes. Apparently, there's an article that came out in the Daily Mail. It says, don't do it. Because, and I thought, as I was sitting on the toilet in the Jetstar plane, I was thinking, where does your stuff go?
1: It goes into a tank.
0: See, I always assumed it just falls out of like a little hole on the plane and it just hits people down below, hits a town, hits Goulburn or something.
1: No, there's a tank. It goes into the grey water tank.
0: Yeah. Well, apparently an expert's come out and says that the water, like the tanks where they keep the water on the planes, is very questionable with onboard tanks and tap water not always as clean as travellers assume. So what it's trying to say is apparently they don't really take out the water and put fresh new water in. So the water's just sitting in there every flight.
1: I guess it's not stagnant water.
0: What does stagnant mean? You
1: stagnant
0: might need to help
1: means
0: me. That's a big word for me.
1: That's all right. So it means it's not moving. So often swamps have stagnant water, which means there's no flow in the water, which means the water's not being oxygenated properly, which then leads to bacteria growth and algae to grow in the water. But the water in the tank on the plane, it's not stagnant in meaning it's not moving because of the plane's moving, the water's moving.
0: I didn't think about that. Yucky.
1: Why is that gross?
0: I don't know.
1: It's not just gross. It means that the water's well oxygenated, which means that it's not stagnant growing bacteria.
0: It's like you're speaking another language to me right now.
1: I'm
0: just
1: gathering
0: I'm not understanding.
1: I feel like it would be reasonably clean. It's not going to be like your Fuji water kind of clean. But I still feel like they can't put dirty water in or like unclean water in those tanks because if the people on the flight get sick from the water they're drinking, well, actually, you don't even drink the water on the plane. They give you cups of water and bottles of water from a separate water tank.
0: Nah, see, that costs money and I don't know.
1: Nah, they can get you cups of water.
0: Oh, can I?
1: Yeah. Well, I feel like there's it's probably one of those things that's like probably exacerbated just for effect.
0: Well, here's the predicament I'm in now, Kaylin. Kaylin,
1: yes.
0: My co-host, who I love working with, or an expert on Daily Mail?
1: I know who I would believe.
0: I'm picking Daily Mail. Sorry, buddy. The nation's biggest.

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9: Hey, it's Brooke Seychelle with your local news. New Freedom of Information documents have found our Metro Fire Service would be in tatters if it weren't for its regional staff. The new report raising concerns about all 17 regional MFS stations, with Port Pirie singled out as one of only two locations that still has full-time staff. According to the report, the MFS is underfunded, under-resourced and not fit for purpose, putting regional communities at risk of a catastrophic event. A spokesperson telling the ABC, a review into training programs will begin this year. It's been confirmed the state government will purchase and store 10 million litres of diesel immediately, with an option to secure and store up to 20 million litres as part of a new agreement with a supplier. Premier Peter Malinauskas tells Nine this will be used for a real chronic set of circumstances where the nation is running out of diesel.
10: We've been deliberately waiting to execute on this deal that we've signed up to until after the federal government announced their package last week.
9: Fuel supplier IOR's facility at Port Bonython near Whyalla will hold the extra supply. A major recognition for two of our region's most iconic towns, both Clare and Corn, making the Australian Traveller magazine's top 100 towns list for 2026. Clare was ranked at 51 and was also highlighted in the top 10 food and wine list, acknowledging its famous wine region and food offerings. Meanwhile, Corn came in at 94 and made the top 10 outback towns list. The ranking comes ahead of the Clare Valley Gourmet Week, which kicks off on Friday. The Wakefield Council has opened applications for their minor and major community grants program. There's up to $2,000 available for minor projects and $25,000 up for grabs for major grants. Head to the council website to apply before May 29. And Adelaide Street in Wallaroo remains closed this week while Spoon Drain reinstatement works are underway. The road's expected to reopen by the end of the week. Traffic diversions are currently in place.
0: Magic National News. Now.
11: Morning, I'm Phoebe Humphrey. The return of the five Australian passengers on the cruise ship at the centre of the hantavirus outbreak has been delayed. The four citizens and a permanent resident were originally due to arrive in Perth tonight, but are now headed to the Netherlands after being evacuated from the ship. The group is now expected in WA later this week. The Treasurer is preparing to hand down the Albanese government's fifth budget tonight. Labor will attempt to improve intergenerational equity in Australia, while at the same time trying to manage the disruption from the war in the Middle East. Dr. Isaac Gross from the Monash School of Economics says now is not the time to be spending with inflation on the rise.
12: So I don't think we're going to see some big new spends rolled out. What spending is done is going to be offset with spending cuts.
11: And Donald Trump is warning the ceasefire is on shaky grounds after rejecting Iran's latest response to his peace plan.
13: I would say the ceasefire is on massive life support.
11: Tehran had been requesting an end to the blockade of its ports and the release of its frozen assets.
0: Your sport. Now.
11: In sport, Nathan Buckley has thrown his support behind Michael Voss as he steers Carlton through a form slump and the Elijah Holland saga. The former Collingwood coach has told Fox Vossie has been first class through a tough period.
14: I think he's a man that knows that he's putting everything that he possibly can into it, which makes the alternatives palatable given that he knows that there's no more that he can do.
11: And talks are underway to keep the NRL's magic round in Brisbane with the contract set to expire after 2027. This week marks the seventh instalment. That's the latest news and sport.
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9: Good morning. Partly cloudy today and on the waters, variable winds to about 10 knots and seas below 1 metre. With your top temperatures around the region today, Clare Valley 21, Whyalla 23, Yorke Peninsula and Roxby Downs 25, Port Augusta and Port Pirie 26. If you're heading to Adelaide today, it's looking partly cloudy with a top of 24. Wednesday is looking partly cloudy with your top temperatures tomorrow ranging from 21 in the Clare Valley to 25 in Port Augusta.
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21: You ever been sued for defamation, Kaylin?
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21: And Birthday Balls, straight after that, your chance to win a $500 voucher to spend at Harvey Norman. 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
9: Mm-hmm. Now, there's a lot of weird animals out there, but one in particular just so happens to call Australia home. And it only calls Australia home. You can only find this animal in Australia, like many of our beautiful native animals. I'm going to be talking about why it's so weird right after this one here from INXS, new sensation right here on Magic 105.9.

0: 17 minutes to 7 here on Magic 105.9. Still plenty more on the way. We had Port Pirie's turn last week for an AI song. It's Port Augusta's turn this week. Not too far away for that one. And birthday bowls up very, very soon. Your chance to win a $500 voucher to spend at Harvey Norman.
1: Now, Australia, we have some weird animals, but...
0: We've got some odd ones, don't
1: we? When you think of Australia, does a certain song come to mind?
0: Solid Rock.
1: This one's my Australian song.
0: Oh, yeah.
1: Still feel like it should be our national anthem. Men at Work right there. Now, Australian animals, they're all weird and wacky in their own wonderful way, and most of them, the native ones, are only found in Australia, which is... pretty cool to say the least. But the one that I want to talk about today is the dear old kangaroo.
0: Oh, Skippy.
1: Yeah, Skippy the kangaroo. Now, like other grazing animals, it only really eats grass and leaves and all sorts like that.
0: But what about that oat stuff when you go to a reptile park or a zoo and they give it to you in bags? They eat that, whatever that is.
1: I think it's just like seeds and pellets and stuff.
0: They love a seed.
1: They do love a seed. But like every other grazing animal on earth has got these teeth that are quite long and they're designed to mung on grass and seeds and nuts and stuff. But Australian kangaroos, they didn't really decide to do that. They've done their own thing. They've evolved completely differently and they've developed these teeth that are really thick with enamel so that they're super durable for Australian like grasslands and stuff because, well, our climate here and our native flora and fauna are very, very different. But kangaroos have evolved completely different to every other grazing animal on earth, which of course it has because, well, why wouldn't it? It's Australian, it likes to be a little bit different. But it also got me thinking about other animals in Australia that are just a little bit weird. So, you know how wombats, they poop squared-shaped poo?
0: Yes.
1: Why, firstly, how is that going to help? I mean, are you going to collect their poo and, like, make little poo igloos? And then platypuses, you wouldn't expect so, but they have venom.
0: Yeah,
1: why
0: does
1: a platypus have venom? It's weird.
0: They have a little spike in their foot.
1: Yeah, super weird. And then cassowaries. How friggin' scary are cassowaries?
0: They can kill. They can rip a man to shreds.
1: I know. Why do we need cassowaries?
0: Why do we need cassowaries?
1: Yeah, why do we need them to be so scary?
0: I don't know.
1: What I'm getting at is Australian animals, they're weird. The emu is weird.
0: Yeah.
1: The kangaroo, adorable with its little hands, especially when it reaches up to hold your hand to eat the little nuts and seeds out of your hand at the wildlife parks.
0: There's a certain bird. You don't see it around here in this beautiful part of Australia, but you see millions of them when you go to the eastern seaboard of Australia, and I'm talking about the Australian ibis.
1: Oh, the bin chicken.
0: That's a bit of a weird one.
1: I saw a black one the other day. I didn't know they came in different colours. I thought they were just white. Yeah, have black feathers. Usually they have like, you know, black face and neck and then their little leggies are like black and then they got white feathers. But this one was just black all over and I was like, that's new.
0: I saw one on the weekend regurgitating a halal snack pack off the ground.
1: Okay, and on that note, here is your news, weather and sport coming up after this year of Magic.
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0: Partly cloudy in the region today with top temps ranging from 23 in Whyalla to 26 in Port Pirie. Proudly brought to you by Port Pirie and Claire. This is the Wake Up Call with Kaylin and Josh. Morning. Current temps 12 degrees in Port Pirie, Port Augusta and Claire. And in Whyalla, you're looking at 14.
1: Now, coming up right after this next hit, we're going to be playing our little game, which is Hook, Line and Singer. Your theme today, Josh, is actually songs that everybody sings wrong.
0: Eey.
1: Do you have any idea of what songs could potentially be in your trio of songs?
0: There's a couple. There's one that's standing out. It's, how does it go? It goes, I'll get back to you.
1: You'll get back to me on that one. All right. Right now, from Miss Taylor Swift, this is Elizabeth Taylor here on Magic 105.9.

0: 6 to 7 here on Magic 105.9. Taylor Swift. There's still plenty more on the way. Our birthday bowls coming up at 8 o'clock. Your chance to win a $500 voucher to spend at Harvey Norman. All thanks to our friends here at Harvey Norman, Wyala and Port Pirie. And there's a brand new AI pet scam making its way around town. Not this town, the town of Australia. I'll let you know about that later.
1: I see.
2: Caitlin and Josh's Hook, Line and Singer.
1: My favourite time of the day, Hook, Line and Singer.
0: I thought of a song, by the way, that people always sing wrong.
1: Yeah.
0: It was Dire Straits' Money for Nothing.
1: Money for Nothing.
0: Colour TVs.
1: Don't know. Okay, no, okay. I don't think I know that one, but that's okay. So, yeah, the song genre today is songs that everybody seems to sing wrong. So your three songs that I have chosen for you today are, when I get my thingies ready, first one is this one here. Sweet dreams are made of this. You know this one? Eurythmics, Sweet Dreams is your first one. Your second one is from Wheatus. Teenage Dirtbag, absolute banger of a song. And your last song is from 2008. Lady Gaga, Poker Face. So
0: Gaga's getting a good run in this segment.
1: Yeah, she is. Well, she's a good singer. But anyway, I'll read you your lyrics. Are you ready?
0: Yeah.
1: Some of them want to use you. Some of them want to get used by you. Some of them want to abuse you. Some of them want to be abused.
0: It's not Gaga.
1: Okay.
0: Because I listen to that song all the time.
1: Yeah, okay.
0: It's not Wheatus. It is not Teenage Dirtbag by Wheatus. So it's Sweet Dreams, Eurythmics. Currently 8-6, by the way.
1: Yeah, whatever. The movie X-Men, the new X-Men movie with Evan Peters playing the guy that runs really, really fast. They play this song with him running really fast and everyone else going really, really slow. And it's the only thing that's in my brain whenever I hear the song. Mm-hmm. It's such a good song.
0: It's a great song.
1: But yes, I guess that means that I've lost.
0: Unfortunately, that Carolina Reaper of the world's hottest corn chips slowly becoming a reality.
1: The problem is I literally have no spice tolerance whatsoever. And look, there's a high chance that if I lose this and I have to eat that Carolina Reaper, I most probably won't be coming to work, just so you know.
0: That's the plan.
1: Anyway, 8-6, Josh's Way, Hook, Line and Singer done and dusted. News, weather and sport up next.
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1: Hey, it's Brooke Seychelle with your local news. Our MFS has been deemed not fit for purpose, according to Freedom of Information documents found via the ABC. The previously secret report raising concerns about all 17 regional MFS stations, finding that regional communities were at risk of a catastrophic event due to problems with low morale and outdated equipment. Port Pirie's MFS station was singled out as one of only two stations with full-time staff. An MFS spokesperson says they'll be starting a review into training programs this year. A stolen motorbike has led to a man being charged with drink driving in Whyalla. It's understood the bike was seen being ridden down Viscount Slim Avenue late on Sunday night, with police later finding the alleged driver at a nearby home. The 31-year-old man allegedly blew more than 3 times the legal limit when breath tested. He's been arrested and charged and fronted court yesterday. If you're on the highway over the next few days, you might notice a certain walker. Rob Story is currently doing his long walk home from Melbourne to Perth to raise money and awareness for Neuromuscular WA. He's already raised more than $40,000 and he's expected to arrive back home in July. Rob says the cause is very close to his heart.
14: Something I've always been aware of, and I've always been taught you need to give back. You know, if you're reasonably lucky in life and you've got the opportunity, give back wherever you can.
1: He's in Crystal Brook today before heading across the Mid-North to Port Germain and Port Augusta later this week. Some good news for Port Broughton, with the Barunga West Council shortlisted for a state award. The town's Civic Centre redevelopment project has been named a finalist for excellence in infrastructure. The award winners will be revealed at a gala event later this month. And a colourful new attraction is being unveiled in Whyalla this week. The open-air gallery at the Jetty will showcase more than 500 student artworks celebrating the giant cuttlefish. The free launch kicks off today, including live music, performers and plenty of family-friendly fun.
13: 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Now.
15: Morning, I'm Phoebe Humphrey. The Albanese government's fifth budget tonight will have a focus on housing and tax reform. The capital gains tax discount will be reined in, while there'll be changes to negative gearing. Treasurer Jim Chalmers will deliver the budget at 7:30 p.m. Eastern Standard Time. Aussie passengers have been evacuated from the hantavirus-hit cruise ship. The group of five will now head to the Netherlands before flying into Perth later this week to quarantine. Police have little doubt a body found in Western New South South Wales is that of triple murderer Julian Ingram. The discovery was made yesterday by wildlife officers following a months-long manhunt after Ingram killed his pregnant ex and two others. Assistant Commissioner Andrew Holland says police were never going to give up their search.
16: The investigation would have continued until we found Mr. Ingram, and I've said that previously. We had all intentions of bringing Julian Ingram before a court.
15: And British PM Keir Starmer is facing an uphill battle to survive, with more than 70 of his own Labour MPs calling for his resignation.
13: Your sport now.
15: In sport, a blow for the Roosters, with star Victor Radley to miss Magic Round after copping a one-game ban. Radley pleading guilty to a grade 2 careless high tackle for his shot on AJ Brimson. He'll miss the Roosters' clash against the Cowboys on Saturday. And former Port Adelaide coach Ken Hinckley has taken over as the favourite to lead the Tasmania Devils in their inaugural season. Former Collingwood coach Nathan Buckley had previously been tipped as the leading candidate. The Devils will enter the comp in 2028. That's the latest news in sport.
13: Does the thought of crunching numbers after a long work week make you feel a bit like this?
17: Brother,
13: Well, it's your lucky day, because Mikey's got you covered. Counting down the hottest hits of the week as voted by you on

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5: Good morning. Partly cloudy today and on the waters, variable winds to about 10 knots and seas below 1 metre. With your top temperatures around the region today, Clare Valley 21, Whyalla 23, York Peninsula and Roxby Downs 25, Port Augusta and Port Pirie 26. If you're heading to Adelaide today, it's looking partly cloudy with a top of 24. Wednesday is looking partly cloudy with your top temperatures tomorrow ranging from 21 in the Clare Valley to 25 in Port Augusta.
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8: Morning, morning, morning.
5: Good morning.
8: Hey, just a big shout out to the listener out there. We put up a Facebook post yesterday of any hobbies that I can do. And I read a couple of the messages yesterday, read some of the comments as well on the post.
5: Mm-hmm.
8: And there was a big big reaction to sport. It was sport, sport,
5: ooh,
8: sport. So I've taken on the listener's advice and I'm going to social tennis tonight.
5: Oh my gosh, that's so
8: very
5: cool.
8: Very excited.
5: I did read one of them. Somebody put lead light.
8: Yeah.
5: Which is where you make like stained glass windows and you use like lead to like bind the two pieces of glass together. I thought that would be an interesting hobby to take up.
8: Sounds fun, but
5: probably expensive.
8: I probably prefer tennis.
5: Yeah.
8: I can get my
5: tennis
8: my
5: would be
8: Tenasi Kokkinakis on. So very excited for that. And the same gentleman I spoke to him on the phone yesterday, shout out to you, Alan. Good morning if you're listening. He hosts a social night pickleball at Napperby on a Friday night. So I'm going to mosey my way over and play some pickleball on Friday night in Napperby, only about 12 minutes away from where we are now. So big things.
5: Big things coming your way.
8: But if this was a UK radio station, it'd be big things, blood. Anyway, still plenty more on the way.
5: I apologise to anybody out there who is English.
8: Well, technically we all are English, aren't we?
5: No.
8: Okay. No worries.
5: No, well, some people would have English heritage, but Australia is such a multicultural country that a lot of people aren't.
8: Got a lot of Irish in me.
5: I can tell. You're ginger.
8: Okay. some major news coming out of the AFL regarding Collingwood. I'll talk about that in the 8 o'clock hour later. And the Port Augusta Artificial Intelligence song.
5: I'm so keen.
8: Cooked yesterday to bring the Port Augustians the best song ever. But we're playing very, very soon.
5: And talking about artificial intelligence, there's an AI pet scam going around at the moment, which is a bit of an interesting one. But in the meantime, Valerie, Steve Winwood from 1982 should definitely put you in a bit of a groove this morning. This is Magic 105.9.

0: 3 past 7 here on Magic 105.9. Still plenty more on the way. Wallaroo FC umpire Mark Deplidge joining us on the phone in the 8 o'clock hour. He's had a little bit of a couple of struggles throughout the last year. So he'll be joining us on the phone. Very excited to chat to him. And birthday bowls coming up 8 o'clock after your new sport and weather. Your chance to win a $500 voucher to spend at Harvey Norman. Let's not forget our friends here at Harvey Norman, Wayala and Port Pirie.
1: Now we're talking AI pet scans. Before we get into that, Josh, I want to know, if you could have any animal as a pet, any animal in the world as a pet, what would you have as a pet?
0: Maybe a Christmas beetle.
1: A Christmas, that's an interesting, they're like the really colourful ones. Aren't they? That's cute. I'd have a raccoon.
0: Why?
1: Because they're so freaking cute. They've got like little person hands and they're like goofy and they're kind of like a cross between a cat, a dog, and I feel like a monkey. I don't like monkeys. They scare me. Yeah. But there's just something about a raccoon that I just absolutely love. I love their chaotic energy.
0: They'll destroy your bins.
1: Yeah, that's fine. I love raccoons. Okay. I think they're so cute.
0: Well, when I go over to America in July, I'll try and bring back a raccoon and carry-on for you.
1: Thank you. Oh, my gosh, that's so kind.
0: But there's a new pet scam. It's making its way around Australia. It started in Sydney, so and I need to read it out, the full thing. So a Sydney student has been targeted by a cruel new pet scam after her missing cat was advertised online. Scammers used artificial intelligence generated photos of a similar looking cat and demanded money, including gift cards, before threatening to sell the animal.
1: Whoa.
0: When 18-year-old Sarah's 16-year-old black cat Cinder went missing in Kingsford, she posted on Facebook and put up posters, then got an email claiming the cat had been found. The photos looked convincing at first, but the grammar was a bit odd. The demands kept changing and no one showed to the arranged meeting. Sarah says it was an extortion and this warning, and she's warning other pet owners to question any message like this, especially if it asks for urgent payment. Authorities overseas are also warning that AI-made pet photos are being used in similar scams to pressure desperate owners into paying.
1: That's horrible.
0: How grim is that?
1: That is so horrible. That's like in line when you get a text message and it's like, oh, hello, sweetie. It's your grandma here. I just need you to send me $50,000 because I'm stuck in another country.
0: My nan's fallen for all that chestnut.
1: My nana nearly did. I think it was either a text from my mum or from, like, allegedly from my mum or me saying that, you know, we were stuck and we needed money. And so she just called us and she's like, what's going on? And we're like, what? What is this? I can't remember if it was me or mum, but I know that mum and I were together when nana called and we're like, what is going on? But it's just not nice. Well, I don't understand why scammers can't just get a real job.
0: Well, you have a pet. If this happened to Fifi girl, how would you react?
1: God, I don't even want to think about it. I don't know what I would do if somebody pretended to have Fifi. The thing is, Fifi knows she has a good life, so the chance of her getting out, running away and getting lost is very, very minimal. Because she does know she has a good life and she always comes back when she walks out the front door. She doesn't go anywhere. So it would have to be somebody would steal her and actually have her hold her for ransom. But she can be quite aggressive towards people she doesn't like.
0: It's pretty awful, these scammers. It is. They're just doing everything in their can to get money.
1: Yeah. Scammers out there, have a listen. You suck. Stop being a bad person. Get a real job.
0: And have a good, hard look at yourself.
1: Yeah, because you're a dodgy human.
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8: Tom Venning here, your federal member for Grey. 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
0: Partly cloudy in the region today with top temps ranging from 23 in Whyalla to 26 in Port Pirie. 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
1: Morning.
0: Good morning. 12 degrees, Port Pirie, Port Augusta and Clare. And in Whyalla, you're looking at 14.
1: Now, coming up very, very soon, actually, after this next hit, we're going to be talking about a really weird festival that is happening overseas. And I want to look at a couple of Australia's weird festivals that we do. But right now, from Ray featuring 070 Shake, this is Escapism right here on Magic 105.9. Good morning.

0: 23 past 7, Ray. Here on Magic 105.9. Still plenty more on the way. Gossip Girl. Got a very special guest joining us for Gossip Girl. A little bit of a different one. Essentially. A certain AFL player sung with a very iconic Australian singer. And one of our employees was in the crowd. So we're going to get him on for all of the details on that. Stick around for that. And birthday balls coming up after 8 o'clock. Your news, sport, and weather. Your chance to win a $500 voucher to spend at Harvey Norman. Let's not forget our friends here at Harvey Norman, Wyala and Port Pirie.
1: Now, if you didn't already know this, Josh, because you're not originally from SA or Adelaide in general, Adelaide is actually known as the city of festivals. And you can often see it written on people's number plates. None of our number plates actually say it, but you can often see it's written the city or the state of festivals, right? I think Victoria is the education state where the city, the
0: what
1: state
0: is the
1: of,
0: city of churches?
1: Yes, but that's not on our number plates. The festival state is on our number plates, apparently. But I was looking through and seeing these weird things on my For You page, and I came across this really bizarre annual gathering over in Edinburgh, Scotland, right?
0: Been there. Beautiful place.
1: I haven't been there yet. I want to. But this is a really bizarre little festival that they have got going on, and it's where people bring ladders to a park, climb them, and then sit on them and then just hang out together purely for fun. And it started as like a complete joke, but then it turned into a festival every single year because more and more people just kept turning up every single year to climb ladders and sit on them. And I thought it was so random. So I had a little bit of a deep dive into a couple of Australia's weird and wacky little festivals. There is the Chinchilla Melon Festival in Queensland, which is a watermelon-themed festival featuring melon skiing and eating contests and other like weird games to do with melons. There is the cane toad races in Queensland.
0: I've heard about that. Yeah. The cane toad races.
1: So it's like, I didn't really think cane toads were something to celebrate, but it's like a novelty race involving like cane toads. And it was just supposed to be like a little quirky entertainment thing that turned into a festival, of course.
0: Yeah, that's funny.
1: There's, of course, Mullet Fest in Kirikiri, New South Wales, which is celebrating celebrating mullets as like a thing. So everybody has all these different mullets and you vote on which one's the best. But my favourite one that I came across happens over in Alice Springs, Northern Territory. It's called Henley on Toad Regatta, which is where it's a boat race.
0: Yeah.
1: In a dry riverbed.
0: Oh.
1: Yeah. So people carry bottomless boats and run through the dry riverbeds for charity.
0: They've got another weird one in regional New South Wales in a place called Parks.
1: Oh, yeah.
0: It's called the Elvis Festival.
1: Oh.
0: So it's like I think it goes for about a week where it's just everything Elvis. They just celebrate Elvis. They have Elvis impersonators that go there. It's on my list to do because I love Elvis.
1: Yeah.
0: Yeah, I was going to go last year because I think my first radio job was Dubbo, which was only like a 2-hour drive from Parks. And I was like, I really want to go.
1: That would be pretty cool. But I think we need to come up with a weird and wacky thing to celebrate as a festival here on the Spencer Gulf.
0: So yeah, maybe Dodging the Pigeon Festival on the roads.
1: Dodging the Pigeon. I think we could probably do one better than that, but I don't know what it would be. But no, I think we should brainstorm a fun festival that we can do in the Spencer Gulf because that would be pretty cool. News, weather and sport up next. The Nation.

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11: Hey, it's Brooke Seychelle with your local news. A man's faced court after he was done for drink driving while allegedly riding a stolen motorbike in Whyalla Norrie. Police responding to calls about the stolen motorbike being ridden down Viscount Slim Avenue on Sunday night. The rider allegedly blew 0.168 when breath tested. The 31-year-old local man was charged with drink driving, driving while disqualified, and illegal use of a motor vehicle. South Australia should be okay in a real chronic set of circumstances where the nation is running out of diesel. Premier Peter Malinowski is telling Nine he's secured 10 million litres of diesel immediately, with an option to secure and store up to 20 million litres as part of a new agreement with a supplier.
12: The last thing I wanted is to have the South Australian government competing with farmers who need diesel now, and that's why we've structured the arrangement in the way that we have.
11: The state government also confirming the extra diesel will be stored at fuel supplier IOR's facility at Port Bonython near Whyalla. Two towns in our region have made Australian Traveller magazine's top 100 towns list for 2026. Clare coming in at 51 and named one of our country's best food and wine towns, while Caun was ranked at 94 and made the top 10 best outback towns. 11 towns from SA made the list, including Coober Pedy. If you're heading through the mid-north today, keep an eye out for Rob Story. He's currently walking from Melbourne to Perth for his long walk home, raising money and awareness for new Neuromuscular WA. Rob's heading to Crystalbrook today before moving on to Port Germain and Port Augusta later this week. He's already raised more than $40,000 for his effort. However, Rob says he's had good days and bad days.
13: Yesterday morning, it was such a sore spot in the foot that was killing me. I didn't know if I'd be able to make 25, 30 kilometres, but we ended up making 55. But, you know, it can be physical, it can be mental. Generally, it's pretty good.
11: He's expected to arrive in Perth in July. And making news around the state this morning, firstly to Adelaide, where a South Australian builder has been hit with a heavy fine after a worker's traumatic fall. A subcontractor fell 3 metres through a faulty handrail. She sustained physical injuries, including fractures to her sternum, ankle and vertebrae. Meanwhile, a big protest expected to get underway tomorrow over the loss of hundreds of trees for the North Adelaide Golf Course redevelopment. Protesters will take the fight to Parliament House after earth moving equipment arrived on site yesterday. And in sport, Port Adelaide has suffered another injury blow, with star Miles Bergman needing surgery on his big toe. The Power will be forced into at least a couple of changes for Friday night's clash with the Suns in Darwin.
10: Magic National News now.
14: Morning, I'm Phoebe Humphrey. The Finance Minister is making no apologies for the broken promises that are expected in tonight's budget, which is tipped to include massive changes to negative gearing and capital gains tax concessions.
15: I hope that people see all of the decisions we've taken about getting the budget in better shape. Debt will be lower, the deficits will be smaller, the budget will be in a stronger position.
14: Katie Gallagher there on the ABC. There's been another delay for the Aussies returning home from the ship at the centre of the hantavirus outbreak. The group has been sent to the Netherlands in a last-minute detour after a plane failed to arrive in time. They'll arrive in Perth later this week, where they'll quarantine. A 12-year-old boy is recovering in hospital after being dragged under a train in Melbourne. It's believed the Year 7 student's backpack got caught between two carriages. He's now in a serious condition. And the man charged with the White House Correspondents' Dinner shooting has pleaded not guilty. 31-year-old Cole Allen is facing multiple charges, including attempting to assassinate the president.
10: Your sport now.
14: In sport, breaking news in the AFL world, Carlton coach Michael Voss has reportedly quit effective immediately. The Blues are currently equal last on the ladder with just one win this season. Josh Fraser is set to take over in the interim. And ex-Manly coach Anthony Seibold has spoken out about his sacking in his first public interview, admitting he had a gut feeling after the club's third straight loss. It comes as Seibold reveals he's switching codes, joining AFL club Collingwood in a part-time role for the rest of the season. That's the latest news and sport.
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22: Good morning. Partly cloudy today and on the waters, variable winds to about 10 knots and seas below 1 metre. With your top temperatures around the region today, Clare Valley 21, Whyalla 23, York Peninsula and Roxby Downs 25, Port Augusta and Port Pirie 26. If you're heading to Adelaide today, it's looking partly cloudy with a top of 24. Wednesday is looking partly cloudy with your top temperatures tomorrow ranging from 21 in the Clare Valley to 25 in Port Augusta.
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23: Still plenty more happening in the show this morning. Good morning, by the way,
11: morning.
23: Listener. Morning, Kaylin. Mark Deplidge. He'll be joining us on the phone in the 8 o'clock hour. He's had a rough couple of years and he's going to talk about his journey on the phone with us. I'm very excited to chat to him.
11: Birthday
23: bowl's coming up as well. Your chance to win a $500 voucher to spend at Harvey Norman. Let's not forget our friends here at Harvey Norman, Whyalla and Port Pirie.
11: Now, last week you created an AI song for Port Pirie, or as the song like to say, Port Pirie.
23: Port Pirie, that's
11: and
23: right.
11: And you've made a little bit of AI magic again, making a song for Port Augusta.
23: I did. Port Augusta's turn today.
11: I'm pretty keen for it. We're going to be hearing that one next, but right now from 2006, Red Hot Chili Peppers, Tell Me Baby, right here on Magic 105.9.

0: 1059, 19 minutes to 8. Your latest in AFL. I'll get to that in the 8 o'clock hour, and birthday balls still to come this morning. Good morning.
1: Good morning. Last week, we were talking a couple of minutes ago. Last week, you made a song for Port Pirie through AI, and today you've made one for Port Augusta. But in case you missed last week, this is a little snippet of the Port Pirie song.

0: Melt is around.
1: It's an absolute track.
2: It is. I'll listen to it.
3: You're right, it's so true. A place where weird and wonderful shine through.
2: So cute. I love it.
1: So that was the Paul Peary one. So this one goes for about 2.5 minutes. I'm hoping we can play the full thing.
2: But we're
1: giving love to Port Augusta this morning. So here's what I created for Port Augusta yesterday. Have a listen.
2: Oh, same vibes.
1: Mm.
2: I think the next one needs to be rock.
1: Potentially.
2: Got a bit of an intro there.
1: Mm.
3: Down the highway, where the red dust flies.
2: Ooh.
3: Port Augusta.
1: It's very Chris Stapleton.
3: Beneath the sky.
2: At least they pronounce Port Augusta right.
1: Yeah.
3: Gateway City.
1: What different website, you see?
2: Ah.

0: love this.
1: It's not bad.
0: It's good.
1: A little bit of a duet.
0: I love it. Waiting here
1: for you. Damn.
0: Nah, that's an absolute vibe. A vibe. Hang on, get better.
1: Because the second verse has like... It's got like the second verse has like...
0: Oi, I like

0: chuck it down now. What I will do, if you want to hear the full song, I will chuck it up on socials today on Facebook and Instagram.
1: Yeah. I think we should also make a post for people to submit what they would like in the next song, which would be for which town do you reckon?
0: I'm potentially thinking either Korn. I might do Korn. I might do, it's either between Korn or Whyalla.
1: All right. We'll make a post on Facebook today. Make sure you check it out and submit what you would like us to put in the song for the next town, because this is such a fun thing to do. What an absolute vibe. Port Augusta, your song I think might actually be better than Port Pirie's song. I love it.
0: I like them both.
1: Yeah, Magic 105.9.
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0: Partly cloudy in the region today with top temps ranging from 23 in Whyalla to 26 in Port Pirie. 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
1: Morning.
0: 13 degrees in Port Pirie, Port Augusta and Claire currently, and in Whyalla, you're looking at 14.
1: Now, Gossip Girl is up next right now from 2009. Guy Sebastian. Now, he might have something to do with Gossip Girl this morning. You're going to have to stick with me to find out what's going on with Gaia Sebastian right now. Like It Like That right here on Magic 105.9. This is The Wake Up Call with Kaylin and Josh.

0: Sebastian here on Magic 105.9. Still plenty more on the way. Your latest in AFL coming up. Birthday balls. Before that, your chance to win a $500 voucher to spend at Harvey Norman. Let's not forget our friends here at Harvey Norman, Port Pirie and Wyala.
1: You know you love me.
2: It's time, my little lovelies, for a little bit of gossip. Now, what is going on in the world of gossip? Well, it's going to be a bit different today to usual because the first story is all me. The second story, I've got a special guest that's going to be giving us the goss on what's going on with Guy Sebastian. So to start off strong, Matt Damon and Ben Affleck are being sued by two very real Miami police officers who claim their new Netflix movie, The Rip, falsely portrays them as corrupt cops involved in theft, cartel dealings and murder. The film was inspired by a real 2016 drug raid involving more than $22 million in cash. And the officers say the similarities are so obvious it's damaged their reputations despite the movie claiming to be fictionalized. I mean, I would hate a movie to be made about something similar to my own life experiences and then it being turned into a drama, really. Not so great, but hey, I think both of them probably didn't mean any harm.
0: Well, that's what I was thinking. It wouldn't be their fault. Like, it's they didn't create the movie, I don't think.
2: No, they did. They're the directors.
0: Oh, they are? Yeah, oh,
2: Matt Damon and Ben Affleck created the movie, but okay. I don't think they meant any harm. I think that they were just dramatising something and didn't think about the fact that it could affect somebody else.
0: Going to be a big case.
2: Now, dear old Guy Sebastian has done something pretty cool, and instead of me telling you all about it, we've got a certain special someone who's going to give us all the details. Good morning, Steve Murphy.
3: Special guest. Wow, you must be different. I'm a special guest, but I'll take it. Thank you. Yes, Guy was in last night at the Entertainment Centre. He was fantastic, as you would expect. And Guy talks a lot, as you may know if you've seen him before or interviewed him. He likes to chat.
2: At one point when
3: some lady shouted out, "Just sing," which was a little rude, but probably what a lot of people were thinking because he does like to talk. But yeah, sang a lot of his hits, a lot of his new stuff as well. Even walked out to the crowd at one point and took requests. He said, "I'm going to sing one more song here. While I'm singing this song, I want you to think about a song you want me to sing. It can't be one of my songs though."
2: Right.
3: So it gave everyone, you know, 3 minutes to think about a song. He went out to the crowd. And someone requested Justin Bieber song, which he sang. Can't Fight this Feeling, Justin Timberlake, and one other one. Anyway, that was good too. But the highlights were, you talk about special guests, he had two. So one that wasn't a surprise, because he's already sung at most of his gigs so far. That being his 12-year-old son, Archer. So Archer, the way Guy Sebastian told the story, was asked to sing at his first gig of this tour. And Guy's doing not just the basic cities, he's doing the Cairns, the Townsville, the Newcastle. He's
0: going regional.
3: Everywhere. Regional as well. So Archie did the first gig, and the plan was for him to do just a couple of shows because he's got school apart from anything else. But because of the popularity of how good he was, he's now at pretty much every show. In fact, if you go to a show he's not at, and I think he's only missed like one or two, you'd actually feel quite ripped off because he is fantastic.
2: I've actually got a little bit of audio from that.
3: Yeah, let's
2: play
3: have
2: that.
3: A listen. So he sang I Owe You Nothing from Sydney.
2: Oh, he's so cute. I'm looking at the video on the computer.
3: He's all dressed up and looks apart in his green jacket. What's it called? Yeah. Fast forward to the singing bit.
2: Whoa.
3: There we go.
2: Holy moly. Kid's got vocals. I'm not going to play all of it. Hang on, he's about to start singing, I think. Whoa. 12 years old.
0: Now. He's got some chords on him.
2: 12 years old and that's what he sounds like. How absolutely incredible is that?
3: I'd say my first thought was, Guy, you got to be careful because I think he's kind of like the highlight of the whole show.
2: I think he can take his job,
3: He was fantastic. What a career that guy has ahead of him. Not to mention a pretty handy dad to have as a manager and an advisor. There's one other special guest that not everyone's getting. So if you didn't know already, Guy Sebastian's actually the number one Crows ticket holder. He loves his football and he mentioned football a few times.
2: No way.
3: In fact, there were a few Crows players in the crowd. Even Matthew Nix was there. So there was a few Crows people there and he acknowledged that and said how much he loved his football, blah, blah, blah. And he said, actually, I've got another special guest. He walked out to the crowd and found Isaac Rankin, as you do. Now, Isaac's sung a few times on a few footy shows and stuff like that, so it wasn't a surprise that he could sing.
2: Mm.
3: But I tell you what, he's very good. And last night he sang Maroon 5's She Will Be Loved. Apparently it was all unrehearsed. It kind of looked like it wasn't rehearsed, but that's okay. It was all sort of off the, you know, the top of his head.
2: Mm. Yeah, I've got a bit of audio for that one as well. Hang on, here it comes. Easily give up his footy career.
3: Correct.
2: Although I don't think people would be too happy if he did that. Who knew that the footy player had such a beautiful voice?
3: It's not fair, is it, that someone who's so talented at football is also a talented singer as well. Like, where did I go wrong? Because I'm not good at either of them. But anyway.
2: Do you have any talents, Steve?
3: Not many. I may be firing you. That's my only talent.
2: Well,
3: it was a fantastic gig. And even though he's living in Sydney now, you can tell he'll always call South Australia home and love that
2: place. Absolutely.
3: Yep. He joked about his wife, Jules, how he met her at the Maccas at Salisbury.
2: Oh, I love that.
3: Yeah.
2: That's so cute. Well, that's it from both your Gossip Girls, Steve and Kaylin, this morning from Magic 105.9. I'll have a little bit more goss for you tomorrow. Thanks, Steve.
3: No problem.
1: Here we go. What's up, Australia? Scudder and Ed Coleman here. And we've got your weekend party sorted.
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2: Hey, it's Brooke Seychelle with your local news. New Freedom of Information documents have found our Metro Fire Service would be in tatters if it weren't for its regional staff. The new report raising concerns about all 17 regional MFS stations, with Port Pirie singled out as one of only two locations that still has full-time staff. According to the report, the MFS is underfunded, under-resourced and not fit for purpose, putting regional communities at risk of a catastrophic event. A spokesperson telling the ABC a review into training programs will begin this year. An emergency supply of 10 million litres of diesel has been acquired immediately. This will support South Australians through the worst circumstances, with plans to expand the reserve. It's set to be stored at IOR's facility at Port Bonython near Whyalla. Premier Peter Malinauskas telling Nine it's a time of uncertainty.
4: We don't know what the world looks like 2 months from now. I think we all hold out hope that there'll be peace in the Middle East and we'll see the straits open. But we want maximum flexibility to deploy it if the need arises.
2: A big nomination for Port Broughton. The Barunga West Council has been named a finalist at this year's Local Government Leadership Awards. It's been recognised for the Port Broughton Civic Centre redevelopment, which has helped boost community space in the town. Winners will be announced at a gala event later this month. Meanwhile, the Wakefield Council has opened applications for their minor and major community grants program. There's up to $2,000 available for minor projects and $25,000 up for grabs for major grants. Head to the council website to apply before May 29. And Whyalla is getting ready to celebrate its famous giant cuttlefish with art, music and plenty of fun this month. An open-air gallery is launching at the jetty today, showcasing hundreds of student artworks. The free event will also feature live entertainment, food and family-friendly activities.
16: 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Now.
6: Morning, I'm Phoebe Humphrey. Aussies who've been stuck on that hantavirus-affected cruise will spend 2 days quarantining in the Netherlands after getting off the ship. Infectious diseases expert Professor Robert Boy agrees with the idea of a further 3-week quarantine for them once they're flown to Perth.
17: I think it makes sense and cautious measures are important.
6: Audio there on 7. Treasurer Jim Chalmers will hand down the Albanese government's fifth budget tonight. Changes to the capital gains tax discount and negative gearing, cuts to the NDIS and a fuel security package among the measures already made public. New South Wales police say the discovery of a body believed to be Julian Ingram's in the state's central west brings relief. The 37-year-old had been on the run since January after killing his pregnant ex, her aunt and her friend in Lake Cargeligo. And polycystic ovary syndrome, which affects 170 million women worldwide, has been renamed. It will now be known as polyendocrine metabolic ovarian syndrome, or PMOS, because it covers more than just cysts.
16: Your sport. Now.
6: In sport, Michael Voss has reportedly quit as coach as Carlton. It's believed he stood down from the position effective immediately. Josh Fraser is set to take over as interim coach of the Blues. And Broncos star Ben Hunt admits he'd be stoked with any position in the Queensland Origin side. The Maroons veteran has been used as a utility over the past few series. Hunt telling Nine he's hoping Slater still has his number.
18: Oh, I'm happy with any role within Origin. I spent 10 minutes in the centres that game, so happy to pop out there anywhere.
6: That's the latest news and sport.
16: Does the thought of crunching numbers after a long work week make you feel a bit like this?
19: Brother,
16: Well, it's your lucky day, because Mikey's got you covered, counting down the hottest hits of the week as voted by you on the

0: For just about anything needing a workplace ticket, Access Training Centre is your go-to.
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5: Good morning. Partly cloudy today and on the waters, variable winds to about 10 knots and seas below 1 metre. With your top temperatures around the region today, Clare Valley 21, Whyalla 23, Yorke Peninsula and Roxby Downs 25, Port Augusta and Port Pirie 26. If you're heading to Adelaide today, it's looking partly cloudy with a top of 24. Wednesday is looking partly cloudy with your top temperatures tomorrow ranging from 21 in the Clare Valley to 25 in Port Augusta.
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6: Still plenty more on the way this morning here. Got the latest in AFL coming up very, very soon. If you didn't hear it in the news, Michael Voss has quit.
5: Oh.
6: Carlton.
5: Oh, was that the coach?
6: That's the coach. He is a goner as well. So I'm still trying to find a lot of some information about it, but I can't really seem to find a lot. It's really just breaking news. But if I find any more, I'll be sure to tell you. But stick around and listen to the news throughout the day. What else is coming up? We have a very special interview coming up with Mark Depledge. He's a Wallaroo FC umpire, but he's had a little bit of struggles for the last 5 years, so pretty keen to chat to him.
5: I'm excited to talk to him about sort of like how the community has really been there for him because from the sounds of because I've been talking to him about it, from what he's said, like the community has really rallied behind him. So I'm interested in talking to him about that. But more importantly, well, no, I shouldn't say that. Right now, I should say, birthday balls. It's time for birthday balls. So if you're over the age of 10 and your birthday is in the month I'm about to reveal, definitely worth giving us a call on 800-444-06. The month that you need to be born in, my dearest, is the month of September. If you're born in September, give us a call right now, 800-444-06. If the ball lands on your birthday, it's a $500 voucher to spend at Harvey Norman's. If we miss your birthday by one day, that's a $50 Coles Myer voucher you get to spend. And if we miss your birthday completely, $2,000 voucher for Harvey Norman's that you could potentially win at the end of the year. So give us a call right now, 800-444-06. If you're born in September, it is Double Your Odds week, so you get to choose which half of the month. Right now, though, we've got a little bit of Cyril and Ed Sheeran. This is Camera right here on Magic 105.9.

0: Ed Sheeran, Cyril, teamed up on that one. Camera, 11 past 8 here on Magic 105.9. Still plenty more on the way, the latest in AFL. And we're going to be speaking to an absolute legend of a community, Mark Depledge. That's not long to come.
1: But right now, it's time for this.
0: It's 12th of May today. Happy birthday if you're celebrating a birthday out there.
1: Indeed.
0: But it's Tony Hawk's birthday today. He's 59 years old. If you don't know Tony Hawk and you're living under a rock, well, he's a very famous skateboarder.
2: I fractured my pelvis, basically broke it. That was the hardest thing to recover from. I broke my elbow, my thumb, I fractured my skull. I've had countless stitches in my shins.
3: Oh, look at that.
2: Yeah.
1: Damn.
0: He's been
2: all for the sake of progression.
1: Damn, that's a lot of bones to break.
0: Been through no longer skateboards, but I still reckon he jumps on that board from time to time. Rami Malek, he's 45 years old today. He's an actor. He played Freddie Mercury in the 2019 film Bohemian Rhapsody. He's also been in TV shows such as Mr. Robot. Here's a grab of Rami Malek. Mama,
1: incredible voice. Fun little fact for you. He was also in Twilight.
0: Was he in Twilight?
1: He was in the final movie, Breaking Dawn Part 1, Part 2, as a vampire.
0: Oh,
1: that's
0: true.
1: Where I first discovered him, like myself, was from Twilight.
0: Oh, there you go. I didn't know that. Well, happy birthday to you, Rami. And heading over to Australia now, it's Adam Schneider's birthday today. He's 42 years old. He's an AFL player. He's spent majority of his career with the Western Sydney Giants, and he also played for St Kilda. So happy birthday to you, Adam. If you know someone having a birthday, you can head over to mymagicfm.com so we can let everyone know about it. And it's all thanks to our friends here at Macca's. Are you listening?
4: It's time to spin Caitlin and Josh's birthday balls. Thanks to Harvey Norman, Wyala and Port Pirie.
1: It is time for this.
0: Yeah, we do. We have Cody from Port Pirie. He's 11 years old today. He's our very special contestant this morning. Cody, good morning.
5: Good morning.
1: Are you on your way to school?
5: Yeah.
1: Yeah, what school do you go to, buddy?
5: Risdon.
1: Lovely. We're not too far from Risdon.
0: Yeah, okay.
1: Amazing. And what year level are you in?
5: Six.
1: Yeah.
0: What's on the agenda? What are you learning today, or what have you been learning this week?
5: PE.
0: PE, okay. Hey, Cody, I do have a question regarding homework, because I never did my homework when I was a kid, and I came up with some very odd excuses. But what's, if your teachers aren't listening, do you have a go-to excuse if you didn't do your homework?
5: That old chestnut.
1: All right, buddy, it is double your odds week, which means you get to choose which half of the month you would like us to draw the balls from. Would you like us to choose from the first half or the second half today?
5: The first half.
1: Okie dokie. All right, we're going to give the balls a spin now. You ready?
5: Yeah.
1: All right, here we go. All righty. Oh, we've got a ball. Now, Cody, only 11 years old. That's pretty cool. I don't remember being 11. That's quite a long time ago. But, Cody, are you born on September the 14th?
5: No.
1: Oh. When are you born, buddy? Say that again.
5: The 15th.
1: Oh!
0: Oh, the 15th. Oh, well.
1: You still win yourself a $50 voucher, so I'm going to play that song anyway.
0: Congrats, buddy. It's $50
1: to spend it. Where is it?
0: It's Coles, probably not Liquorland due to your age. And
1: Coles and Myers,
0: Office Works, Bunnings Warehouse as well. There's $50 to spend there. You can get yourself a pot plant from Bunnings.
1: So you have won something today.
5: Yay!
1: Well done, buddy.
0: Congratulations, buddy.
1: What do you think you'll go and buy with that $50?
5: I do not know.
1: You don't know? No, well, you get to think about it all day. Maybe you can ask your friends at school what you could get with that $50, hey?
0: Don't you spend that on junk food, mister.
1: All right. Thanks so much, Cody. Have a great day at school. Everybody else, another chance to win birthday balls is back up for grabs tomorrow. That $50 voucher is it's getting dusty on our desk. We want to give it away. So make sure you're listening after 8 a.m. tomorrow morning to hopefully win it. It's all thanks to our friends at Harvey Norman, Port Pirie and Wyala. The nation's biggest.

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9: Partly cloudy in the region today. Top temps ranging from 23 in Whyalla to 26 in Port Pirie. 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Morning. Let's have a look at your current temps. 15 degrees in Port Augusta and Whyalla. 13 degrees in Clare. And in Port Pirie, you're looking at 14.
10: Now, coming up right after this next hit, we're going to be talking to quite an incredible, incredible local man from Wallaroo. He is an umpire for the Wallaroo Football Club and he's had quite the journey over the past 5 years. His name is Mark Deplidge. We're getting him on the phones after this one here. Mr. Jones, Counting Crows. His story is definitely an incredible one, a story of struggle, and against all odds, he's come back even better. Excited to talk to him after this. Counting Crows.

0: 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At 25 past 8 here on Magic 105.9. If you want more great music like that, Steve, we'll be getting you free for workday, followed by Rob on the afternoon stretch. But the latest in AFL still to come here on the Wake Up Call with Kaylin and Josh.
1: Now, right now, we're about to chat with somebody who's quite an incredible man. His life dramatically changed, all because he was diagnosed with a really rare form of cancer that eventually led to the amputation of his right hand and wrist. So over the last 5 years and 7 surgeries trying to save his hand, he had to completely adapt to a new way of living, from work to driving to sport to just everyday tasks. But through it all, the support from family, friends and the local community has been incredible for him, and including one very special local footy club that found a way to help him continue to do the task that he loved. Right now, we've got on the phone with us Mark DePledge, who is an incredible man. Good morning.
0: Good day, Mark.
2: Good morning. How are we?
1: Absolutely,
0: yeah, not too
1: great.
0: Bad. Hey, Mark, give us a bit of an insight of what life looked like for you 5 years ago.
2: Yeah, it's different. It's been a challenge. Just doing simple everyday tasks has become a challenge. Doing up a shoelace, doing buttons, you know, socks, getting dressed. I don't mind a challenge. You know, we try our best to just keep moving forward and, just try and get back into a normal routine.
1: Yeah. I've noticed that the local community has been a really huge support network for you. What was the moment the gesture that they did that really hit home to you, that made you go, wow, this group of people, this community is really backing me to continue doing what I love?
2: It's overwhelming. Like, from my lovely wife to my immediate family, my friends and community, it's just, and then a good friend of ours, Phoebe Kneebone, decided to start up this GoFundMe campaign, and it's absolutely gone through the roof. People have donated. You know, it's incredible. It's just overwhelming, the local support, you know, from everybody. It's, you know, the cost of living, fuel crisis and that, you know, and people are still willing to, you know, put their hand in their pocket and, you know, overwhelming, like, the support.
0: Yeah. And I guess a big shout-out, because you're an umpire at Wallaroo FC Club, and I'm just reading here, Mark, that potentially you wouldn't have been able to umpire anymore, but Wallaroo, they pretty much came in clutch and they've made like a little bit of a gadget for you so you can continue umpiring. How does that gadget work and what is it?
2: They just come up with an idea. I think a few of the heads got together at the club and designed this this steel pole that just goes into the ground. They hook this like a U piece on top.
0: Oh, wow.
2: The two flags go inside. So when they kick a goal, I just grab the actual new piece out of the pole, hold it up.
0: Oh, that's cool.
2: Give it away. And yeah, it's incredible. Like, something simple has got me back, you know, doing something that I love and more importantly, to help the club out.
0: Yeah, for sure.
1: When the club created this for you, what was going through your mind? I can imagine it would have been quite an emotional moment to have them create something for you to continue doing your umpire. What was going through your head when they presented this to you?
2: Oh, yeah, I just couldn't believe it. Like, 2 days after my surgery, my youngest lad, who's on the committee there, said to me, "Oh, you're still going to go umpire this year, Dad?" And we sort of laughed and I didn't think anything else of it. Then, yeah, a few months down the track, they come up with this idea and presented it to me. And, you know, it was overwhelming just to, you know, be able to do something that I've enjoyed doing. And because I did have aspirations of maybe going further with goal umpiring a few years ago, going higher up. And, and being able to still do it now gives you a bit of, you know, a bit of need, you know, a bit of people still think of you and still want you to do it. And,
0: yeah.
2: Just when they present on the day, it was, yeah, I just couldn't comprehend it. It was incredible.
1: How
2: yeah.
1: wonderful.
0: Mark, you're an incredible man, and it makes us really happy that the community is rallying around you. Just quickly, Wallaroo FC, how are the boys looking?
2: Yeah, we've struggled, as probably a lot of people know, but sad day, they managed to string together a couple of wins.
0: Oh, no!
1: How good.
2: Unfortunately, I couldn't get there on the weekend, but so apparently the boys had a good win. And it was really good to, you know, like I said, the support they've given me, so... You know, I'll try and give something back to them as well. So
0: yeah, that's unreal. That's unreal.
2: Fantastic, yeah. So,
0: Mark, mate, we appreciate your time. You're an absolute legend, and all the best with your journey.
2: Oh, thank you very much for having me on. I really do appreciate it.
0: No worries.
1: Absolute pleasure.
0: And up Wallaroo FC.
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12: Hey, it's Brooke Seychelle, and this is your local news. Well, a stolen motorbike has led to a man being charged with drink driving in Whyalla. It's understood the bike was seen being ridden down Viscount Slim Avenue late on Sunday night, with police later finding the alleged driver at a nearby home. The 31-year-old man allegedly blew more than three times the legal limit when breath tested. He was arrested and charged and fronted court yesterday. It's a major recognition for two of our region's most iconic towns, both Clare and Corn, making Australian Traveller magazine's top 100 towns list for 2026. Clare was ranked at 51 and also highlighted in the top 10 food and wine list, acknowledging its famous wine region and food offerings. Meanwhile, Corn came in at 94 and made the top 10 outback towns list. The ranking comes ahead of the Clare Valley Gourmet Week, which kicks off on Friday. If you're on the highway over the next few days, you might notice a certain walker. Rob Story is currently doing his long walk home from Melbourne to Perth to raise money and awareness for Neuromuscular WA. He's already raised more than $40,000 and he's expected to arrive back home in July. Rob says the cause is very close to his heart.
15: Something I've always been aware of, and I've always been taught you need to give back. You know, if you're reasonably lucky in life and you've got the opportunity, give back wherever you can.
12: He's travelling to Crystal Brook today before heading across the Mid-North to Port Germain and Port Augusta later this week. Applications are now open for community groups in the Wakefield District through the Council's Minor and Major Community Grants Program. There's up to $25,000 in funding available. The Council's accepting submissions until May 29. And Adelaide Street in Wallaroo remains closed this week while Spoon Drain reinstatement works are underway. The road's expected to reopen by the end of the week. Traffic diversions are currently in place.
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16: Morning, I'm Phoebe Humphrey. Jim Chalmers has described tonight's budget as ambitious and difficult. The Treasurer is preparing to hand down the Albanese government's fifth budget with a focus on tax reform, housing and investment. He says it will have more than the usual amount of savings.
17: The budget will be about helping people through this global oil shock at the same time as we reform our tax system and our economy for the future as well.
16: Aussie passengers have been evacuated from the hantavirus-hit cruise ship. The group of five will now head to the Netherlands before flying into Perth later this week to quarantine. They were originally expected to land in Australia tonight. Donald Trump has warned the ceasefire with Iran is on life support after rejecting Tehran's latest response to his peace deal. And this year's Eurovision is shaping up to be one of the most politically charged ever. National broadcasters in Spain, the Netherlands, Ireland, Slovenia and Iceland are boycotting the event due to Israel's participation. Australia's Delta Goodrum will perform in the second semi on Thursday.
9: Your sport. Now.
16: In sport, Michael Voss has decided to quit Carlton after a disastrous start to the AFL season with just one win under their belts. The club is yet to release an official statement. Josh Fraser is set to take over as interim coach. To NRL relief for the Storm with fullback Sua Falongo set to play against the Eels on Saturday. He's been cleared of a facial fracture after a collision to stop Taylan May from scoring at the weekend. And Tottenham is now 2 points clear of the EPL relegation zone after a one-all draw with Leeds. That's the latest news and sport.
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18: Good morning. Partly cloudy today and on the waters, variable winds to about 10 knots and seas below 1 metre. With your top temperatures around the region today, Clare Valley 21, Whyalla 23, York Peninsula and Roxby Downs 25, Port Augusta and Port Pirie 26. If you're heading to Adelaide today, it's looking partly cloudy with a top of 24. Wednesday is looking partly cloudy with your top temperatures tomorrow ranging from 21 in the Clare Valley to 25 in Port Augusta.
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0: Still a little bit more to get to before we knock off for the day. You're non-stop at 9 very, very soon. Latest in AFL, including the resignation of Michael Voss. I'll get to that as well. And a little bit of drama with Scott Pendlebury from Collingwood. So I'll get to that also.
1: Well, I've got something even better than that. And that's the 100 best food and wine towns. And we have made it. Not Port Pirie.
0: This was in the news, hey.
1: Yeah. Clare is number 7 in Australian Traveller's 100 Best Food and Wine Towns, which is just so cool. Mm. It's not the only SA town. Wollonga also made it in there, which is very, very cool. And the Lawn from Victoria. But we don't care about Victoria. We only care about SA. Mm. But something else that's pretty cool is that there is a top 10 outback town list. And Corn has made it into the top 10 best outback towns.
0: Yeah, wow.
1: How good. I guess that people probably don't need to enter the around the world in 15K because, well, they may as well just go here. But if you do want to enter around the world in 15K, head on over to mymagicfm.com. What it is it's a competition where you could potentially win $15,000 in flights as well as $15,000 to spend on a holiday. 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Definitely worth giving it a go. It's 15K in your pocket and 15K in flights. Nothing better than that. Right now, we're going to have a bit of a country moment in honour of Corn making it to the top 10 outback towns. This is Choosing Texas, Ella Langley, right here, right now on Magic 105.9. The Wake Up Call with Kaylin and Josh.

0: 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Ella Langley, Choosing Texas.
1: What a banger.
0: It's a great song.
1: I love it.
0: Non-stop at 9 very, very soon. Steve will be taking over for your workday, followed by Rob on the afternoon stretch. So stick around for that.
1: Now, everybody knows me as being the girl who doesn't know anything about sport. And, well, you're going to tell me some stuff about sport that I don't know anything about.
0: Yeah,
1: to do with AFL and Collingwood?
0: Got the latest in AFL, what's happening there. I'll tell you what, 2026, it's looking like the year for coach sackings.
1: We've had
0: two coaches sacked in the NRL this year, and now we've got our first one for the AFL. Well, saying
1: couldn't resist.
0: Well, I need to say this.
1: Right.
0: The news is reporting he hasn't been sacked, he's resigned, but we all pretty know what that means. Like, we all know it's upper management saying
1: potentially.
0: But who knows. But Michael Voss has quit as coach of Carlton. The Blues coach is reportedly set to announce he is resigning effective immediately, bringing an end to a turbulent tenure at Carlton. This morning, Code Sports reporter John Ralph has said Michael Voss's 5-year tenure at the Blues is over, and John Fraser will take over as interim coach for the remainder of the season until they find a new coach for Carlton.
1: Has Carlton done very well this season? I don't think they have.
0: No, I don't think so.
1: So I wonder if a change in coach, you know, already into the season is going to make much of a difference to their winnings.
0: It does. I mean, it does and it doesn't. And yeah. I know if you're a listener, you're going to be in the car, but I'll give you an example. So Manly, Warringah Sea Eagles and the NRL, they sacked the Anthony Seibold, who's actually at Collingwood now, apparently.
1: Oh.
0: I was just told in the office.
1: He knew which sport was better.
0: Yeah, but... So he was sacked at the start of the season, and the interim coach, Kieran Foran, for Manly Warringah Sea Eagles stepped in, and they've won every single game since. Like, they're a completely different team.
1: Well, a lot of it comes down to morale. If they're not if they've not got enough, you know, hype and morale and support from their coaches, then it's hard to actually want to do well.
0: I feel like a lot of players don't want to play for that coach anymore, so they just obviously won't try. So I think they need a fresh new voice into clubs sometimes to rev the boys up, and that's what's definitely happened here. So hopefully Carlton can go a little bit better for the rest of the season. But in other AFL news, Scott Pendlebury, he's set for a big payout as Collingwood marks his record-breaking 33rd AFL game with a special merchandise launch. So the club has asked the AFL to let all profits from the commemorative gear go directly to Scott rather than the usual split. I don't like that. So they're pretty much making a whole new Guernsey to celebrate Scott's 433rd game, but all the proceedings are going straight to Scott. I don't like that.
1: Wait, it's going to... who's Scott? I missed that.
0: Scott's the AFL player.
1: What's wrong with Scott?
0: So he's celebrating 433 games in the AFL.
1: Oh, I feel like it should go to a charity.
0: So his club Collingwood are making a special Guernsey
1: it should go to like kids footy or something.
0: I agree. It should go back into the economy. It should go back to
1: AFL.
0: The junior representative. So I'm not a big fan of that, but that is the latest in AFL today.
1: Yeah, there you go. I don't know anything about sport. I have nothing to add to it. So thanks for that.
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0: It's blue skies and sunny as we speak, but it's reporting to be partly cloudy in the region today, with top temps ranging from 23 in Whyalla to 26 in Port Pirie. 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Good morning.
1: Good morning.
0: 16 degrees in Port Augusta and Whyalla, and in Port Pirie and Clare, you're looking at 15 degrees.
1: I love that. Now, coming up, we're going to let you know what's going on in and around our area, because there's something big happening this week and it kicks off today. So stick with us to find out what's going on around the area. And also, I'm going to let you know what's coming up for your non-stop at 9. Now, this song that I'm playing for you has probably got one of the longest intros I have ever seen.
0: Mm.
1: This intro goes for a minute and a half.
0: Oh, jeez.
1: If you haven't clocked on to what song it is, it is, in fact, U2, Where the Streets Have No Names. You're listening to Kaylin and Josh. This is The Wake Up Call, Magic 105.9.

0: Chick 105.9, you two there.
1: You two. What a good name.
0: Thanks, you two.
1: Yeah. Thanks, you two, for such a banger of a song.
0: We are almost done, but you're non-stop at nine very, very soon. But, Kaylin, you mentioned something was happening in the community.
1: Yeah, so if you're not already all around it, Flinders Ranges Country Music Muster is happening from today till the 23rd, Saturday the 23rd of this month.
0: Now, I'm going.
1: Today, it's in Gladstone Square from 10 till 1. So it's kicking off in just over an hour. So definitely worth heading over there. It's free entry, BYO chairs, and at every single location that they're going to be at from today until the 23rd, you could win a guitar. You can get tickets at any of the locations, but definitely worth checking it out. We've got the full schedule over on mymagicfm.com. Your Nonstop at 9 is kicking off with a bit of a banger from 2015, a little bit of Mark Posner. That one there came out in April 2015. Pretty good. And then we're also going to take it back to 1992 with a little bit of Sweat.
0: Hang on.
1: Absolutely. In a circle right there with Sweat, also known as A La La La La Song. Long. A La La La La Long. Love it. That's what's coming up, you Nonstop at 9. But that is it. We're done and dusted for today, Josh.
0: All done.
1: Yeah, all
0: we'll be back tomorrow
1: done.
0: 6 a.m. sharp. If we're not, send out an SOS. But have a great day at school. Have a great day at work to everybody out there. Just be safe out there and enjoy the beautiful sunshine before the rain hits. We'll catch you tomorrow.
1: Have a good one. Bye. Bye.
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1: Hey, it's Brooke Seychelle with your 9 o'clock news. Well, our MFS has been deemed not fit for purpose, according to Freedom of Information documents found via the ABC. The previously secret report raising concerns about all 17 regional MFS stations, finding that regional communities were at risk of a catastrophic event due to problems with low morale and outdated equipment. Port Pirie's MFS station was singled out as one of only two stations with full-time staff. An MFS spokesperson says they'll be starting a review into training programs this year. Two towns in our region have made Australian Traveller magazine's top 100 towns list for 2026. Clare coming in at 51 and named one of our country's best food and wine towns, while Corn was ranked at 94 and made the top 10 best outback towns. 11 towns from SA made the list, including Cooper Pedy. Meanwhile, if you're heading through the mid-north today, keep an eye out for Rob Story. He's currently walking from Melbourne to Perth for his long walk home, raising money and awareness for Neuromuscular WA. Rob's heading to Crystal Brook today before moving on to Port Germain and Port Augusta this week. He's already raised more than $40,000 for his effort. However, Rob says he's had some good days and some bad days.
16: Yesterday morning, and it's such a sore spot in the foot that was killing me. I didn't know if I'd be able to make 25, 30 kilometres, but we end up making 55. But, yeah, it can be physical, it can be mental. Generally, it's pretty good.
1: He's expected to arrive in Perth in July. There's some good news for Port Broughton, with the Barunga West Council shortlisted for a major state award. The town's Civic Centre redevelopment project has been named as a finalist for excellence in infrastructure. The award winners will be revealed at a gala event later this month. And a colourful new attraction is being unveiled in Whyalla this week. The open-air gallery at the Jetty will showcase more than 500 student artworks celebrating the giant cuttlefish. The free launch kicks off today, including live music, performers and plenty of family-friendly fun. And making news around the state this morning, SA unions are pushing for the federal government to deliver tax changes to make the housing system fairer for workers. Secretary Dale Beasley says tax breaks for professional landlords have priced working South Australians out of home ownership. Meanwhile, new data reveals close to 1,700 small Aussie businesses have been forced to close just since the start of March. 85 of those were here in SA, experts blaming cost of living pressures and rising rates for their demise. And in sport, Crows' Isaac Rankin is back to how he wants to play, in a great sign for the rest of the season. He made the most of his increased midfield time on the weekend, finishing with 33 touches, 9 tackles and a goal. Teammate Wayne Miller says it's good to see him back in form.
17: Really good to see him play well. He played well last week too, so... good game yesterday as well, so I'm looking forward to seeing him turn it on again against North this week.
8: Magic National News now.
18: Morning, I'm Phoebe Humphrey. Aussies heading home from the cruise ship at the centre of the hantavirus outbreak will head to the Netherlands before quarantining in WA. The 5 passengers were set to arrive in Perth tonight, but are now expected to return down under later this week. They've now been evacuated from the ship. Tax reform and housing will be the focus for tonight's budget. The capital gains tax discount will be reined in, while there'll be changes to negative gearing. Independent MP Monique Ryan has told Nine small businesses need help.
19: We need investment in small business. We need venture capital and startups to get tax support that they need, not to be given new tax burdens.
18: The condition of a boy who was dragged under a train in Melbourne yesterday has improved. The 12-year-old's now in a serious but stable condition. And Dua Lipa has filed a lawsuit against Samsung, accusing the tech giant of using her image without her permission. The lawsuit alleges the company used her photo on cardboard boxes of TVs. The singer is seeking $15 million in damages.
8: Your sport
20: Now.
18: In sport, it's the end of the line at Carlton for Michael Voss. The Blues boss has called time on his coaching tenure after 99 games in charge of the club. Voss took the side to a preliminary final in 2023. And former Port Adelaide coach Ken Hinckley has taken over as the favourite to lead the Tassie Devils in their inaugural season. Former Collingwood coach Nathan Buckley had previously been tipped as the leading candidate. The Devils will enter the comp in 2028. That's the latest news and sport.
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6: Good morning. Partly cloudy today and on the waters, variable winds to about 10 knots and seas below 1 metre. With your top temperatures around the region today, Clare Valley 21, Whyalla 23, Yorke Peninsula and Roxby Downs 25, Port Augusta and Port Pirie 26. If you're heading to Adelaide today, it's looking partly cloudy with a top of 24. Wednesday is looking partly cloudy with your top temperatures tomorrow ranging from 21 in the Clare Valley to 25 in Port Augusta.
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2: 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I've been